0: doing the latest season of her sitcom, Leanne, on Netflix with the one and only Lainey Wilson. Plus, Miranda Lambert reminisces about her early days, and we track the biggest tours across North America. And speaking of touring, taking a break until he plays Vegas with Luke Bryan in December is Jason Aldean. 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

Jason Aldean at number 22 on American Country Countdown. That's anytime soon. It's Ryan Fox. And seeing a country star on stage is one thing, but seeing them out in the wild, just walking around, that's something entirely different. And Chris Young says when he was at a Billy Joel concert not too long ago with his mom, he was just a fan in the stands when someone came up and told him he was their favorite country singer. That'd be a pretty cool moment for both Chris and the fan, and probably Chris's mom too, I'd imagine. Chris Young, right now with an ACC Next track, New and Now. I Didn't Come Here to Leave, American Country Countdown. Sitting

Megan Maroney up one notch to 21 on American Country Countdown. That is medicine. It's Ryan Fox hanging with the very funny Leanne Morgan this weekend on the show. Of course, she has her latest season of her hit Netflix sitcom Leanne streaming right now, featuring our other friend Lainey Wilson playing Leanne's cousin Jesse. So what was it like hanging with Lainey on set? Leanne will dish after Lainey sings her former ACC number one, Watermelon Moonshine, American Country Countdown. It was right.

0: Lainey Wilson and her smash that hit number one here on American Country Countdown exactly 3 years ago this month. Watermelon Moonshine on American Country Countdown. It's Ryan hanging with our good buddy Leanne Morgan this weekend on the show. Leanne, congratulations on the latest season of your hit Netflix sitcom. Leanne, we're loving it.
1: Thank you, my darling. Can you believe it? Isn't that crazy? And it's doing well. I hope they'll let me do a season three. We won't know for a few weeks, but it was in the top 10 for 2 weeks, and people seemed to love it, and I got the best cast in the world. And then we had all these guest spots, like darling Lainey Wilson. Honey.
0: Yes.
1: And she killed it.
0: She seems to have a really good sense of humor just from seeing her on the show and seeing her Instagram and social media posts. Was she just cracking you guys up on set?
1: Yes, she's very naturally funny. She even said to me one time, she said, I don't know why I should have gotten in stand-up because y'all don't have any overhead calls. Because she's got to take all those tractor trailers with her and all everybody. And she asked me, she goes, what do you have? And I go, well, I like a stool. I do have to have a mic, but I do like a glass of water. And she went, oh, my Lord. But we competed against each other in Family Feud, too.
0: Yes,
1: and had
0: that.
1: A ball.
0: Yes, and you beat her and her family, and she didn't like that.
1: She didn't like it. She's not over it. And she's very competitive. And then Duck, her husband, you know, he's competitive. He was a football player. And they love that show, and they want to beat us. They want us to do it again. Mm-hmm. And now that I know how it works, I think I wouldn't be so nervous. I was torn up, and my kids said, keep your mouth shut, Mom. You don't know anything. And then me and Chuck Morgan ended up winning that thing.
0: Yeah.
1: But anyway.
0: Well, it's nice of you to make it up to Lainey by giving her a guest spot on your sitcom just to kind of mend the fences, you know?
1: Yeah. Well, we had a ball, honey.
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3: 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Number 20.

Russell Dickerson, Worth Your Wild, number 20 on American Country Countdown. And Ryan Fox, in fall and spring are big times for weddings. Maybe you or someone you know has one coming up. Keep an ear out for this phrase to be used in the ceremony. Maybe you've seen it in movies where they say, if anyone knows of any reason why these two should not be joined in holy matrimony, let them speak now or forever hold their peace. I've always wondered how many times someone actually interrupts a wedding ceremony during that moment. Well, according to Men's Health magazine, 14% of married women say someone actually tried to stop their wedding mid-ceremony. Well, I'd love to be in the audience for that one. If you've got video of this, please share it with me on social at Ryan Fox Now. Meanwhile, John Party has got his boots off. American Country Countdown. Number 9.

John Party, Boots Off, number 19 on American Country Countdown. It's Ryan, and someone who's seen their fair share of changes over the years in their career is Miranda Lambert, who recently put out a new album called Crisco. So have things changed in the business since her early days? Miranda speaks after a former ACC number one, The House That Built Me, an ACC extra. I know that.

0: That one landed at number one here on American Country Countdown in June of 2010. Miranda Lambert, The House That Built Me on ACC. It's Ryan. And recently when Miranda Lambert stopped by the Popcast podcast, she got talking about how things have changed in the music business since her early days.
1: In the early 2000s, that was kind of the thing. It's like, dress sexy, be a pretty girl. And I was like, I'm a gun-toting redneck, you know what I mean? And I wanted to make sure that it didn't get lost in translation. And then in like 2010 era, it was like there were no females at all. And then Carrie Underwood and I like made it through pretty much a solid at least 7 years of like only guy artists coming out of country music. It's like, wow, this is like really off kilter a little bit. You know what I mean? And now I feel like it is really balanced. I really do. And I think a lot of that has to do with the way music is consumed and how there's finally room for every damn body. American Country
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7: I'm meteorologist Paul Trombley with your updated forecast. Mainly cloudy skies expected tonight with lows around 66. Winds out of the south, 5 to 10 miles per hour. Slight chance of thunderstorms tomorrow. Daytime highs approaching 86. Sunshine mixed with clouds at times. Partly cloudy skies tomorrow night. Slight chance of thunderstorms. Lows level off around 57. That's the latest weather on Wax 104.5. Right now, it's 77 degrees.
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0: Tucker Wetmore with an ACC sure shot. That one is sure to join our countdown very soon. Who told you that? On American Country Countdown. And Ryan and Tucker put together two great shows with Brooks and Dunn this weekend at Dickies Arena in Fort Worth, Texas. And speaking of big shows, we have tracked down where you can see some of your favorite stars all across North America with our ACC Tour Tracker. Don't move. We'll get to it after Graylin James, Water to Wedding, American Country Countdown.
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0: You got Ryan and Ella's making a swing down south this weekend on tour in Tulsa, Oklahoma, and Lubbock, Texas, home of the Texas Tech Red Raiders. But she's not the only artist hitting the road this weekend.
2: Yeah, that's my kind of night.
0: Luke Bryan's taking his Word on the Street tour to the Northwest with dates in Auburn, Washington at the White River Amphitheater and BECU Live at Northwest Quest in Airway Heights, Washington. Thomas Rhett's logging a couple dates in Albuquerque, New Mexico, and Phoenix, Arizona, with opening acts Ernest and the Yeehaw Meemaw herself, Emily Ann Roberts. And his Garthness, Garth Brooks, continues to sell out arenas, playing several shows in Salt Lake City before heading to his home state of Oklahoma at the end of the month. And that's this weekend's ACC Tour Tracker as the countdown rolls on.
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Jelly Roll, Hands Up, number 17 on American Country Countdown. And Ryan Fox, as we take you inside the lives of country stars each and every weekend right here on ACC. And often before or even during their music careers, some stars tried other things to make ends meet. Coming up, we're going to tell you what one country star did and decided it was not for him. It's after Flatland Calvary and Never Coming Back at ACC

0: Hudson Westbrook, Painted You Pretty, number 16 on American Country Countdown. You got Ryan Fox with the hits. And Hudson has a new album dropping next month, Made You Look. It's coming out on November 6th, but it wasn't always music for Hudson. In fact, as he recently revealed to our friends at 93Q in Houston, he thought about trying his hand at rodeo.
1: I did a little bit. So like team roping's really big in Stephenville. And then I feel like bronc riding's pretty big around there. But I never rode any broncs. I did a little bit of roping growing up. And I picked up guitar and I was like, yeah, this ain't for me. I'd rather play music.
2: There you go.
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1: Exactly.
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1: Rodeo is not working at the moment.
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4: Coast to coast and around the world, this is American Country Countdown. I'm your host, Ryan Fox, and a lot going on this hour. First, we hear new music from Stella Lefty. Then it's an ACC world premiere for Miranda Lambert and Ella Langley. 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

Reigning CMA New Artist of the Year, Zach Cobb, South of Sanity, 15, on American Country Countdown. It's Ryan Fox, and as a result of him winning that CMA award, the CMA Foundation has made a $10,000 investment in music education initiatives connected to Zach, helping provide students with the resources and opportunities they need to learn, grow, and thrive through music. Pretty cool. Brantley Gilbert was nominated for CMA New Artist of the Year back in 2012. Here he is now with an ACC Next track. 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

Coetzel and Ella Langley, number 14. It's Jaded on American Country Countdown. Ryan Fox with the hits. It's sitcoms over the years have had their fair share of country connections. Heck, Reba has had more than one turn in front of the camera with her sitcom Reba and her latest Happy's Place. But how does a comedian like Leanne Morgan go from remembering her stand-up routine to remembering her lines? We're going to ask her. After we hear from Reba, turn on the radio. An ACC Extra. No.

0: 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You got Ryan hanging with funny woman Leanne Morgan this weekend. Leanne, you got the second season of your hit sitcom on Netflix, Leanne, streaming right now. It's so good. But I'm curious, how different is it remembering your stand-up routine as opposed to memorizing your lines for the show?
1: Oh, the things that I talk about in stand-up really happen to me.
0: Yeah.
1: I wish that I were more like Jerry Seinfeld and Nate Bargatze and Jim Gaffigan, and they do not go from there. You know, it's almost like a script. They have every word and they know exactly what they're saying. Honey, I'm more freewheeling it, but it's my story, so I can remember them, and I, you know in my mind what happened. That learning those lines, honey, that was a challenge for me. And they hired one person to be with me all the time, and she is a doll. And she figured out how I learn, and we work every day, every night on that while I'm shooting. And I couldn't do it without her. Then you're in front of a live audience, but when we mess up, people love it and just lose their mind. And so that the first season, I was scared to death. And the second season, I realized how this all worked. And they really do love to be part of the audience and knowing when you're going to mess up and stuff. And they love it. So that helped ease a lot of my nerves.
0: Reba famously said that she hid her lines around the set on her sitcom. Do you do anything like that at all?
1: Honey, I may have to. As time goes on, I may have to. And then they told me, I shoot on the lot where Friends was shot.
0: Oh, yeah, Warner, right?
1: And yeah.
0: On the very same soundstage, wow.
1: And so in 24, stage 24, mm-hmm. where Full House and The Comeback.
0: Wow.
1: And so a lot of these people have worked on with Courtney Cox and all those people when they were doing Friends. And they tell me that Courtney Cox had, like, lines on the fruit in the, you know, on yeah. the, in that, where they'd be that fruit bowl, and that Matt LeBlanc would hide them and move them
0: nice.
1: To mess with her. I know. So I may have to have them, because it gets up to be a lot, you know, I'm almost in every scene.
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1: She plays our guest this weekend, Leanne Morgan's cousin, on Leanne's Netflix show called Leanne. Lainey Wilson, Phone Keys Wallet, number 13 on American Country Countdown with Ryan Fox. And I mentioned a little bit earlier that the CMA Foundation is donating $10,000 to music education with connections to Zach Top for his CMA New Artist of the Year Award. And they also just told me they're doing the same for Lainey. This is connected to her 2025 CMA Entertainer of the Year Award. They're donating it in honor of that, putting 10 grand into Notes for Notes, the youth music education nonprofit that provides kids with instruments, recording studios, and music education. Love it. Spread the cash and spread the love this weekend on ACC and up three spots to number 12, Luke Combs, Rethink Some Things, American Country Countdown. Hold up.

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Ryan Fox with all the hits and the stars, coast to coast and around the world. And what sitcoms did you grow up on? Was it old school like Andy Griffith or maybe Home Improvement? Everybody Loves Raymond, Big Bang Theory, Saved by the Bell? Hang out with Talk Sitcoms with someone who's starring in one after this ACC world premiere from Stella Lefty and her beau, Vincent Mason. Here's Something to Lose, American Country Countdown.

0: There it is, track number 10 on her debut album, Long Way Home, Stella Lefty and her boyfriend Vincent Mason. They sound good together. Something to Lose on American Country Countdown. And Ryan Fox here with the super funny and super nice Leanne Morgan. Leanne, we're so happy about your show, Leanne, season 2. If you haven't seen it, stream it on Netflix. I'm curious, though, as a fan of sitcoms myself, what were your favorite shows, sitcoms, growing up?
1: Oh, my gosh. I loved WKRP.
0: Okay, yeah.
1: In Cincinnati. I loved Bob Newhart.
0: Yeah, Larry, Daryl, and Daryl. Yeah.
1: Larry, Daryl, and Daryl. And then, I've always loved Ray Romano. I love Roseanne. When Roseanne did that first scene on Johnny Carson, talking about her years being a honing device, and she blew up overnight and then got that sitcom. I mean, when I saw that, I thought, oh my gosh, I can do it. It was inspired me so much. That was years ago. Yeah. There's not Cheers, Frasier. I mean, there's a million.
0: Yeah.
1: Mary Tyler Moore. I remember loving Mary Tyler Moore when I was little. Lucille Ball. I've just always loved them. But then I got to be a huge fan of Single Cam, like Parks and Recreation, The Office. I love all that too.
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5: I'm meteorologist Paul Trombley with your updated forecast. Lows level off around 66 tonight under overcast skies. Winds out of the south, 5 to 10 miles per hour. Sunshine mixed with clouds at times tomorrow. Slight chance of thunderstorms. High temperatures reach up to 86. Partly cloudy skies tomorrow night. Slight chance of thunderstorms. Lows dip down to about 57. That's the latest weather on Wax 104.5. Currently 75.
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Riley Green. Think Is You Drunk, number 11 on American Country Countdown. I'm Ryan, and we're officially rolling into a series of holiday months here in 2026. We got Halloween this month, Thanksgiving in November, then Christmas, of course, in December. We're talking holidays with our guest Leanne Morgan and two songs. First, though, speaking of Riley Green, it's an ACC Next track, New and Now, from Riley and Carly Pierce. If I don't leave, I'm going to stay. American Country Countdown. Tomorrow.

0: Zach John King up two spots to land in the top 10 on American Country Countdown. Let's get to drinking. Here with Ryan, with Leanne Morgan this weekend, the super funny comedian and star of the hit Netflix show, Leanne, now streaming season 2. And Leanne, since we're getting into the holidays here, we got Halloween in a couple weeks and then Thanksgiving and Christmas. How are you with Halloween and how early do you put your Christmas decorations up?
1: Okay. I think when my kids were little, I did all of that. And of course, I enjoyed all that. But now that I'm a grandmother, when I tell you that I love a theme now more than I've ever loved it, and I get Christmas plates, Thanksgiving plates, I buy turkeys, the little turkeys to set around the table. I go nuts over Easter. I'm not really a big Halloween, but my grandbabies, you know, love it. Put on dinosaur outfits, so I'll probably put on a dinosaur outfit too.
2: Okay.
1: Because I want them to think I'm the funnest person on earth. And I love getting Christmas pillows, honey, fall decor. I don't have a lick of sense over it.
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ACC Sure Shot. That one is sure to join the countdown very soon from Jacob Hackworth. What took you so long? American Country Countdown with Ryan Fox. And we already gave you an ACC World Premiere earlier this hour from Stella Lefty and Vincent Mason, Something to Lose. So how about another new collab from Ella Langley and Miranda Lambert? We're sliding into our snakeskin boots after Dan and Shay. Say so. American Country Countdown. Number

0: an ACC world premiere from Miranda Lambert and Ella Langley. It's Snakeskin Boots on American Country Countdown. It's Ryan. That one is on Miranda's latest album called Crisco. It's a blend of country and disco. That's how she gets that name. And that's not the only collab on that project. You also have her song with Chris Stapleton, A Song to Sing, and a remake of the Roseanne Cash hit, 7 Year Ache, with Miranda and Parker McCollum. Gotta check out Miranda's new album, Crisco, out now as the countdown rolls on.
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5: 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You yearn for Elizabeth and Mr. Darcy to profess their undying love for one another. 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
4: The longest running country music countdown in the world. 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I'm Ryan Fox, and the final hour of this weekend's ACC starts now. From the ACC O'Reilly Auto Parts Studio. On the way, a huge honor is given to Megan Maroney. We find out which country star used to dress up as Kenny Chesney for Halloween. And speaking of Kenny Chesney, can his latest hit, Carry On, unseat Stella Lefty and her massive hit, Boston, at number one? Well, there's only one way to find out. Let's line them up and count them down. Lauren Elena and Chase Matthew are still riding high with this one. All My Exes, American Country Countdown.
3: Number

Love that collab from Lauren Elena and Chase Matthew, number 8 on American Country Countdown. That is All My Exes. It's Ryan Fox. And from one collab to another, Post Malone and Blake Shelton raising a glass to pour me a drink in A.

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Mahomes, former ACC number one, Be By You at number 7 this weekend on American Country Countdown. It's Ryan Fox with the hits, and it's hard to believe Dolly Parton left this more than a month ago. Time is certainly flying, but we'll always remember the bright shining light that Dolly was in the world. And someone who wanted to share their thoughts on the country music legend and her passing joins us after Dolly sings with Brad Paisley, When I Get Where I'm Going, an ACC Extra. When I get

0: Brad Paisley, and the Queen of Country, Dolly Parton. It's When I Get Where I'm Going on American Country Countdown. Brad's going to be part of the new CMA special, I Will Always Love You, a celebration of Dolly Parton. Coming up in about a week and a half, a live special that will include Carrie Underwood, Carly Pearce, Darius Rucker, Ella Langley, Kristen Bell, Lady A, Reba McEntire, and many, many more. October 21st on ABC and Disney Plus. Hanging with our good friend Leanne Morgan on the show this weekend. Leanne, I know you living in Knoxville, Tennessee, which is right there close to Dolly's hometown. You felt this loss. What has Dolly's passing meant to you?
1: Oh, my gosh. I was not ready to give her up. I don't think anybody was ready to give her up. But I just couldn't believe it. But wasn't she something? And I think, you know, for that little thing, rest in peace, because didn't she give us so much joy?
2: Yes.
1: For so long. I mean, I remember going to watch her, because I was raised outside of Nashville, and my little mom and daddy had a meat processing plant, and the Grand Ole Opry would give us tickets every year because we cut up their meat. Wow. The president of the Grand Ole Opry and Mel Tillis. But I remember watching her when she was still with Porter Wagoner.
2: Yep.
1: And then I loved every movie she was ever in. Honey, I've raised my children at Dollywood. I've lived in Knoxville, Tennessee now. Mm-hmm. And so I had Dollywood season passes every year. And my kids, that's what we did for fun. And I mean, she just... And then the music, you hear that song from Dolly. There's just nobody like her. Nobody. No. And then, honey, my middle child worked for Children's Hospital raising large gifts, nonprofit, for 6 years. Well, that hospital is where my grandbaby was in the NICU. Chuck Morgan is a baby cuddler and cuddles drug-dependent babies every Friday. Mm-hmm. And has done it for 10 years. Wow. So East Tennessee Children's Hospital means the world to my family. And Dolly gave generational wealth, and they renamed it the Dolly Parton Children's Hospital. So everything she's ever done for, I mean, what she's done for nonprofit, mm-hmm. for, you know, it's just crazy. I mean, there'll never be another one like her.
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Luke Bryan up two notches to number 6 on American Country Countdown. That's country and she knows it. It's Ryan Fox, and who doesn't love a good list, right? Maybe one to take to the grocery store or get things done at the office. But up next, Megan Maroney has landed herself on a list that is definitely worth mentioning. Get to that after Megan sings her former ACC number 1 from earlier this year. 6 months later, American Country Countdown. Let me see.

0: Megan Maroney and her big ACC number one from January of this year, 6 months later on American Country Countdown. I'm Ryan, and big congrats going out to Megan, who's been included in Time Magazine's 2026 Time 100 Next list. So what's it all about? Well, Time is recognizing the 100 most influential rising stars, and there's several categories, including artists, phenoms, leaders, innovators, and advocates. Pretty big deal. 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
5: I'm meteorologist Paul Trombley with your updated forecast. Lows level off around 66 tonight under overcast skies. Winds out of the south, 5 to 10 miles per hour. Sunshine mixed with clouds at times tomorrow. Slight chance of thunderstorms. High temperatures reach up to 86. Partly cloudy skies tomorrow night. Slight chance of thunderstorms. Lows dip down to about 57. That's the latest weather on Wax 104.5. Currently 73.
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It was our number one song here at ACC exactly 10 years ago this weekend. Billy Currington, Don't Hurt Like It Used To, on American Country Countdown. And Ryan and Billy's busy wrapping up his summer tour this week with Kip Moore in the Sunshine State with stops in Hollywood and Palm Coast, Florida. Meanwhile, Ella Langley's on the other coast. Get ready for a couple stops in L.A. at the iconic Greek Theater. One of my favorite places to see a show. Ella, on your radio right now, with Lovin' Life Again, American Country Countdown.

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1: Kenny Chesney and a hit that spent 2 weeks in our number two spot on American Country Countdown back in 2020. Happy Does with Ryan. And that song still being felt 6 years later as it was co-written by Water at a Wedding singer Graylin James. Yes, and Graylin's still riding high as he was announced recently as an opening act for Kenny's upcoming original Vibram tour in 2027. And Graylin's connection to Kenny Chesney goes far beyond that, as he recently explained to our friends in Phoenix at Campbell Country that growing up, he would dress up as Kenny Chesney for Halloween.
2: No, I rocked it 5 years in a row. Perfect. I dressed up as Kenny Chesney for Halloween 5 years in a row, and I wanted to be him so bad. So to kind of come full circle, I wrote my first number one song for Kenny, which changed my life. So we've kind of become homies, but you know, he started off as my idol. Now he's a good friend, and yeah, now the guy I'm on tour with.
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John Morgan, up 2 spots to number 4 on American Country Countdown. It's Kid Myself here with Ryan. I just got a text from Leanne Morgan. Leanne has been our guest this weekend on the show. She says she forgot to mention something, so she's going to call us right back. We're going to answer the phone and see what Leanne would like to say. But first, for the last 2 weeks, this song was at number 1 here in ACC. This week, it drops 2 spots to number 3. Stella Lefty, Boston, American Country Countdown. On a train.

0: Two straight weeks at number one here on American Country Countdown. Stella Lefty drops a couple to number three on this week's ACC. It's Boston here with Ryan Fox. All right, Leanne Morgan has just called us back. I understand you have something you want to tell us here before you go. Okay, go ahead, girl.
1: Thank you, my darling. 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All right, you angel. Thank you so much, Ryan.
0: Oh, you know we love you. Open invitation, Leanne Morgan, to come back anytime you want, girl.
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4: 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You yearn for Elizabeth and Mr. Darcy to profess their undying love for one another. 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
0: This is familiar territory for a guy named Morgan Wallen. It seems like the hits he creates always find their way into this part of the countdown. And knocking at the door at number one, up two spots, Been By Now on ACC.
6: Number

0: Morgan Wallen with the second biggest song in the land this weekend, Been By Now, up two spots to number two on American Country Countdown. It's Ryan Fox, and now we have arrived to the number one song in America, and it's by an artist who undeniably is a country legend. In his now over three-decade career, he has amassed hit after hit after hit. Until now, he has notched 33 number ones here in American Country Countdown, which is our record for the most number ones by any artist. Back in July, his latest hit propelled him into our top 10 for a record-breaking 62nd time, besting fellow icons Tim McGraw and George Strait. And even after all these years and all the hits, it still never gets old to him. Telling Billboard magazine, quote, "As a creative spirit, sending songs into the universe that hit people in the heart means everything to me. It's an honor and a privilege. And it's our tremendous honor for a record-breaking 34th time on American Country Countdown to say this country legend and icon once again has the number one song in the land. The brand new number one song in America on American Country Countdown belongs to Kenny Chesney. This is Carry On.
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0: have it, the brand new number one song in America on American Country Countdown. It's Kenny Chesney with Carry On. American Country Countdown is the longest running country countdown show in the USA. 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ACC is a production of Westwood One. Special thanks to Chris Carson, Dingo O'Brien, Corey Linton, and Susan Stevens for helping us bring you the biggest hits and the biggest stars every weekend right here. And big thanks to our special guest this weekend, funny woman Leanne Morgan. Make sure you catch the hilarious second season of her hit Netflix sitcom, Leanne, streaming now. And make sure you join us next week when more big stars will be dropping by, and we may just have a brand new number one song. Until then, this is Ryan Fox saying be safe, take care of each other, and we'll see you then.
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7: I'm meteorologist Paul Trombley with your updated forecast. Lows level off around 66 tonight under overcast skies. Winds out of the south, 5 to 10 miles per hour. Sunshine mixed with clouds at times tomorrow. Slight chance of thunderstorms. High temperatures reach up to 86. Partly cloudy skies tomorrow night. Slight chance of thunderstorms. Lows dip down to about 57. That's the latest weather on Wax 104.5. Currently, it's 74 degrees.

Hey, it's Cora. You could watch a Hallmark movie about someone who leaves town and discovers the magic of Christmas. Or you could actually leave town December 2nd. Come to Nashville with me and Wisco Trips, the Grand Ole Opry Christmas Show, the General Jackson Showboat, Country Music Hall of Fame, and Broadway Honky Tonks. 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
8: 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Harris Dickinson and Marissa Abella are reading it to you on Audible. Her barbs sting you. His coldness sends a shiver up your spine. Your heart aches. Your ears burn. You yearn for Elizabeth and Mr. Darcy to profess their undying love for one another. You can't bear it any longer. Well, maybe a chapter longer. Performance is so good, you'll give love a second chance. Audible. Stories that speak to you.

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7: I'm meteorologist Paul Trombley with your updated forecast. Lows dip down to about 66 overnight under overcast skies. Winds out of the south, 5 to 10 miles per hour. Sunshine mixed with clouds at times. Monday, slight chance of thunderstorms. High temperatures reach up to 86. Partly cloudy skies Monday night. Slight chance of thunderstorms. Lows level off around 57. That's the latest weather on Wax 104.5. Currently 72.

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1: A woman in Florida was using Instacart and tried to order a COVID test, but the store was all out. 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
2: Well, just test for everything. 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
1: They're not going the same place.
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3: I'm meteorologist Paul Trombley with your updated forecast. Lows dip down to about 66 overnight under overcast skies. Winds out of the south, 5 to 10 miles per hour. Highs level off around 87 Monday. Sunshine mixed with clouds at times. Lows around 56 Monday night. Slight chance for storms. Overcast skies Tuesday with a high of 69. 66 Wednesday. That's the latest weather on Wax 104.5. Right now, 72.

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8: I'm meteorologist Paul Trombley with your updated forecast. Lows dip down to about 66 overnight under overcast skies. Winds out of the south, 5 to 10 miles per hour. Highs level off around 87 Monday. Sunshine mixed with clouds at times. Lows around 56 Monday night. Slight chance for storms. Overcast skies Tuesday with a high of 69. 66 Wednesday. That's the latest weather on Wax 104.5. Right now, 72.

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1: Hi, it's Cora. 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
3: I'm meteorologist Paul Trombley with your updated forecast. Lows dip down to about 66 overnight under overcast skies. Winds out of the south, 5 to 10 miles per hour. Slight chance of thunderstorms Monday. Highs level off around 87. Sunshine mixed with clouds at times. Partly cloudy Monday night. Slight chance of thunderstorms. Lows level off around 56. That's the latest weather on Wax 104.5. Currently, it's 70 degrees.

day, Potts Farm was a place to go. 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I'm tired of talking, man. Y'all ain't listening. 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
1: Wacky fact about teachers. Through the 1970s, it was entirely normal for a teacher to sit at their desk, grade papers, and lecture with a cigarette burning in an ashtray while the kids sat in an unventilated room breathing it in. And it's so weird to even think about. I mean, we always talk about how times have changed. You know, you could smoke in an airplane and in a restaurant, but teachers just like, you know, all right, do it right here.
2: What subject do you think had the heaviest smokers?
1: My school nurse, remember?
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1: Yes, exactly. That's how she got rid of them.
2: Flip your hair down.
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2: She walked in the classroom and said, "Who's got a light?"
1: No one. They're like, "No, we're all fine." As we're scratching her head. Okay, now I'm itching.
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pipe was white, it was 18 feet from the bow to the stern light. Second hand from a dealer in Atlanta, I rode up with Daddy when he went there to get her.

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7: I'm meteorologist Paul Trombley with your updated forecast. Lows level off around 66 overnight under mainly cloudy skies. Winds out of the south, 5 to 10 miles per hour. Slight chance of thunderstorms Monday. Highs level off around 87. Sunshine mixed with clouds at times. Slight chance of thunderstorms Monday night. Lows level off around 56. Partly cloudy skies. That's the latest weather on Wax 104.5. Right now, it's 72 degrees.

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1: One of my high school jobs for a couple summers was shearing Christmas trees. 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
3: I'm meteorologist Paul Trombley with your updated forecast. Slight chance of thunderstorms today. Otherwise, sunshine mixed with clouds at times. Daytime highs approaching 87. Winds out of the south, 5 to 10 miles per hour. Partly cloudy skies tonight. Slight chance of thunderstorms. Lows level off around 56. Daytime highs approaching 69 tomorrow. Mainly cloudy skies expected. That's the latest weather on Wax 104.5. Currently, it's 72 degrees.

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0: 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As Jill and Krista and myself, Bob Bosol, bring you the news in agriculture around the area, around Wisconsin, around the nation, and around the world as part of the Midwest Farm Report family. 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
8: 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Good morning to you. I'm Kristen Smith doing some chores today, and it is a busy day. If you were out and about this weekend, a lot of things taking place. The bean harvest is really kicking in gear. I mean, that was, people are moving. And corn. I saw a couple combines already combining corn, and just in a matter of a week's time, it was crazy how much that corn dried down. And you could even tell just by the stalks and the leaves and the ears, everything just, it took right off. So hopefully everyone is staying safe out there. If you do see equipment, you know it's happening. Do take a few extra minutes. That equipment is large. They take up a lot of road space. So be careful. Do not pass in a passing zone that is illegal. And everyone wants to get home safe. Everyone wants to get to work on time. So give yourself a few extra minutes because it's better to be safe than sorry. So Monday morning, the critter count. So we do have this unusually warm weather. So critter count was a little lower than I was anticipating, only 4 deer this morning. Still more than I thought. The youth hunt this weekend took place here in Wisconsin, and yeah, it was a rougher year. Some kids were successful, so congratulations to them. Others, they, I hate to say, they got skunked, but they kind of got skunked by the heat. The heat just pushed those deer back into the woods, and they didn't want to move during the prime time. They wanted to move at night when nothing was taking place. So, again, congratulations to all the kiddos that maybe got their first buck or doe or maybe just, you know, decided to get some venison for at home. Always exciting times. The hunting season is officially in full swing. Bow season is going on, and then pretty soon it will be the rifle season, and that's when the critter count gets exciting, is when the full rut hits. Oh. Some people are like, aren't you excited, you know, to see all the deer? And I'm like, yes and no. I like to watch them on the side of the road, but not in the road. They can stay off to the side. You know, I'll look at their tails. I'm content with that. But we do have a lot of stuff going on in agriculture today. On Friday, the USDA released their October crop production and agricultural supply and demand estimate reports. So Jill and I will be touching base on that. Plus the ARC and PLC programs, and a lot more. We've got a lot of stuff to cover this morning.
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8: Monday morning, let's take a look at some agricultural news for you real quick this morning. So on Friday, the USDA economists released their October crop production and agricultural supply and demand report, and they went against the pre-report expectations and bumped up the corn yield by 2.7 bushels per acre to 181.2 bushels per acre. Corn production was raised from 15.8 billion bushels up to 16.03 billion bushels. Planted acres for this year's corn crop came in at 96.8 million acres. And for soybeans, the USDA estimates that farmers are growing about 4.562 billion bushels of beans with a yield estimate of 53.1 bushels per acre. And planted acres this year were at 86.9 million acres. Crop producers who signed up for the Agricultural Risk Coverage and Price Loss Coverage programs will see about $13.8 billion in gross payments for the 2025 crop year. Now, that would be the largest payout for the program since it was established in the 2014 Farm Bill. So that's some pretty good stuff there, isn't it, Jill?
13: Oh, absolutely.
8: Caught you off guard.
13: No, I had to grab the mic and pull it around to me. So, but you know what? I still am a little bit behind on this corn production, because the corn yield, because I know Iowa's having a hard time getting their corn crop off because of all the rain. Mm-hmm. And with the variability here in the state of Wisconsin, and I understand that Wisconsin is not one of the big hitters when it comes to corn production, but we still do have a piece of that pie when it comes to producing that corn and getting it out there. So we'll just have to see what really happens, what gets in the bins.
8: Yeah, I mean, and that's just it. I mean, you see what's going on. There's corn everywhere and beans everywhere, but we didn't have the rain in certain areas here.
13: Oh, absolutely.
8: So how is that going to impact these yields? I mean, and they're looking at it as a whole, not just Wisconsin. So that's a big area to cover versus our little neck of the woods, I guess you could call it.
13: And absolutely. But like I said, again, I was having a tough time getting their beans and their corn off. Are they going to be able to get it all off? How is the stock? Are the stocks going to be able to hold? Are we going to actually get that off? So we'll just have to wait and see.
8: Yep, we'll just have to wait and see.

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5: Made it up to Bloomer, and it's the Kids and Cows Day. And I have somebody that looks like a seasoned professional when it comes to showing cattle in Claire Tisnick. And she's from Medford. So how many times have you come to the Kids and Cows event?
6: It has to be like 7-8 times. I've came here since I was one of their first shows.
5: And what are some of the things that you've learned?
6: Well, I've learned better on my showmanship skills, feeding, and just taking care of my animals overall.
5: And where have been able to use these skills? I mean, do you show a lot of cattle? I see a Hereford on your shirt. Is that what you have?
6: Yeah, so I have Herefords, and I go around the entire state, spring, fall, winter, and all that, and I show all over.
5: And what do you show? Heifers, steers?
6: I show bull. I have a steer for my fair, and then my heifers are my jackpot ones.
5: And this last year, what did that show string look like?
6: It was good. I had two steers and a heifer, and I took my one steer and heifer all the way around the down by Jefferson and all around, and they did good. It took them here too.
5: Where do these animals come from?
6: Well, the heifer I got now came from CNA Herefords, and then my steers come from our land.
5: And how do you go out and pick out which steer you want to show?
6: Well, I focus on their structure, their walking, their feet, and just how they're built overall.
5: And you said you pick it out of your own herd, so what are some of your responsibilities when it comes to caring for that livestock?
6: Well, I have to get up every morning before school, feed them and all that, make sure they have everything. And then after school, do the same thing, and then I rinse them off every night. Take care of them.
5: What about prepping for shows? Are you the one that makes sure they're under the fan? Are you the one that makes sure that they're not going to take off when they get in that show ring?
6: Yes, I am. So my heifer is under the fans all the time, and I do hair care on her every day to make sure she has enough hair, because I want her hair long for fitting and all that.
5: What about fitting? What have you learned to

0: make them look their best?
1: Well, I learned clipping their legs and all that from all my breeders I had and just a bunch of my cattle friends I have. Learned all that.
0: And if there was a youth out there that was hearing you talk about this kids and cows event, what would you tell them about the experience?
1: I would tell them it's a really good event to learn and be more participant in showing livestock. You can learn so much about feeding and working with your animal.
0: And what about you and mentorship? You've come up here for 7-8 years and been a part of this event. Have you had the opportunity to show off your skills to somebody new?
1: Yes, I have. My neighbor has grandkids and they're currently here and I'm going to be most likely helping them today.
0: And this next year, going to keep on with those jackpots and keep you busy all summer?
1: I really hope, with college and all that coming up, but I'm going to try my best.
0: And where are you going to go to college?
1: I'm going to go through NTC as nursing.
0: When it comes to nursing, you've learned how to care for animals. Think that can lend some of those skills into caring for humans as well?
1: Yeah, so I help out with vaccinations and all that, so I learn how to do the shots and like the human body and the cattle have like some muscles but different.
0: Gets you more well-rounded, right?
1: Yes.
0: Are the cattle going to help pay for college too?
1: Yeah, they do.
0: Well, there's a reason for everything. And that was Miss Claire Tisnick from Medford, Wisconsin, here at the Kids and Cows event in Bloomer. And I'm Jill Welke.
2: What a great event, Jill.
3: Oh, it was a great event. 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You just can't beat that kind of stuff.
2: No, good stuff. Well, thank you so much, Jill, for that update. It was good.
3: Absolutely.
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4: NBC News Radio, I'm Tammy Trujillo. President Trump says that newly appointed White House Press Secretary Katie Zachariah will hold her first briefing this week. In a Truth Social post on Sunday, Trump announced Zachariah will officially begin her tenure as Press Secretary on Columbus Day and hold an introductory news conference Tuesday at 9:30 a.m. Eastern in the White House briefing room. She's a conservative commentator and former communications advisor for Trump Media. The president's facing bipartisan backlash over a deal allowing Russian diesel into the U.S. and global markets. Trump says Russia will immediately release 300,000 tons of diesel to ease a global fuel shortage, with more shipments to follow. Critics say the deal gives Vladimir Putin a financial lifeline and undermines U.S. sanctions, while some Republicans argue it could lower fuel prices and give Trump leverage over Putin. The CDC is releasing data showing that U.S. measles cases have now surpassed 4,000 this year. A story from Sarah Lee Kessler.
5: As of Friday, there were 4,080 confirmed measles cases across 47 states and the District of Columbia. And the CDC says more than 1,100 of those infections, or 25% of the total, have been in Pennsylvania. South Carolina is next with 670 cases. Health officials in Pennsylvania are reporting 5 measles deaths, but the CDC is confirming just 2 and hasn't said where. What experts do agree on is that this is the largest measles outbreak in the U.S. in 35 years. I'm Sarah Lee Kessler.
4: Coming up in the business week ahead, U.S. bond markets will be closed in observance of Columbus Day, while trading on the New York Stock Exchange and NASDAQ operates as normal. The Brewers have the advantage in the NLCS after taking down the Dodgers 2-1 in Game 1 at American Family Field. The ALCS gets underway tonight when the Rays host the Guardians for Game 1 at Tropicana Field. 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
2: All right, we are back with some more agricultural news for you this morning. So on, let's see, Seattle-based law firm. Now, Jill, did you see about this? This one's interesting. This Higgins Berman, which specializes in class action lawsuits, has filed one of those lawsuits against a group of U.S. dairy cooperatives.
3: And those co-ops control about 70% of the U.S. milk supply, and the lawsuit alleges they took part in an illegal scheme and since at least 2018 to constrain the milk supply and artificially raise consumer prices for dairy products. The complaint claims the farmer-funded cooperatives working together program, now called the NEXT program, is a cartel of dairy cooperatives and dairy producers. Among the co-ops named in that lawsuit are Agrimark, Bongard's Creamery, Dairy Farmers of America, Mount Joy, Prairie Farm Dairy, and others. The lawsuit was filed last Monday in the U.S. District Court in Virginia.
2: That's crazy.
3: Well, that is interesting because, you know, we know what the milk prices are here that our farmers are getting, and that's not always very mirrored when it comes to the milk that you buy out of the store. So,
2: wow. It'll be interesting to see what all comes out on this.
3: Absolutely.
2: Oh, man. You know, and now we're going to switch to the, you know, general United States. And while there may be some resistance from President Trump and others in his administration to renew the U.S.-Mexico-Canada Free Trade Agreement, that's not the case out in the country. Last week, a record number of state and provincial agricultural leaders from three countries met in Alberta, Canada, to do what needs to be done to extend that deal. Ag leaders from 28 states, 9 Canadian provinces, and 6 Mexican states got together to find ways to protect trade relations that bind the three countries together by extending the agreement for another 16 years.
3: Well, if they don't do anything, it does extend and then it stays the same.
2: Yeah.
3: I think that needs to be updated. I mean, how many things can we do in this world where we don't need to update here and there and make things better really for everybody?
2: I know. But 16 years. That's a distance.
3: that's a while.
12: 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Remember, they are driven by the hardworking dairy farm families in our state, taking their hard-earned dollars and investing it in research, education, and promotion. If you haven't heard about Born to Dairy, you've probably seen it, perhaps on billboards, perhaps on a bus. Suzanne Fannings, Chief Marketing Officer for Dairy Farmers of Wisconsin, says these stories of real Wisconsin dairy farmers is resonating with consumers across the United States and around the world.
13: Oh, it's been phenomenal. I mean, this entire campaign is just a love letter to Wisconsin's dairy farmers, and the consumers have jumped right in there and shared the love. I mean, almost 3 billion consumers have seen this campaign. There are hundreds of thousands of positive comments that have just been pouring in. Millions of people have seen those Charlie videos. I mean, they're so good. They're so funny. But it's not just the Charlie videos, right? It's the trading cards that people have been collecting. Every time a new persona comes out, people are calling our office and asking when and where they can get those trading cards. It's the campaign. The personas have been on the sides of buses. And just in the last couple of weeks, they've come out on the sides of milk trucks. And so, I mean, why not let the milk do the talking, right? Born to Dairy is everywhere.
12: Now, let's introduce you to the next persona that's going to be amplifying Wisconsin dairy messages, Green Bay Packer legend, Leroy Butler.
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2: We're running a little bit behind today. You know how that goes in the barn, right, Jill? Tractor doesn't work. Milker pump broke.
3: Just put a wrench in things, that's all.
2: Exactly. All right, well, time to take a look at the weather. Sunshine today with a few clouds. Now, there is a chance of a stray shower or thunderstorm that could pop up because we're going to be at 86 degrees again today. So it's going to be warm, so keep an eye on the skies. Tonight, again, a chance of a stray shower could pop up, and it's going to be cloudy with a low of 54. Tomorrow, cloudy to start the day, and then some clouds, but high of 67. So we're going to be back to, you know, sleeping with the windows open. Possibly the heat might be on. Then tomorrow night, mostly cloudy, low of 46. Wednesday, partly cloudy, high of 63. Wednesday night, cloudy, low of 45. Now, I did take a peek out on Friday because my kid told me there is a 20% chance of snow Friday night.
3: Oh,
2: I know.
3: Gross.
2: I know. It won't happen, but there is a chance. All right, temperatures in the area right now. Medford, 64 degrees. La Crosse, 72. Marshfield, 65. Green Bay, 66. Rice Lake, 68. Wausau, 62 degrees. Madison, 67. Milwaukee, 62. Right here in Eau Claire, we're at 69 degrees. Morning markets are coming in next.
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2: Time for those those morning markets. Jill Welke, lead us off for the day.
3: Well, here are cash livestock trading from last week. Those choice-fed beef steers and the choice-fed beef heifers both traded at 210 to 223 this last week, with the mixed steers at 180 to 209 and those mixed heifers at 172 to 209. Finished dairy cross steers and heifers traded at 205 to 220, with choice-fed Holstein steers trading at 196 to 212 and those select and silage-fed steers 140 to 195. Cows traded at 106 to 124 with a top of 159 this last week, with the bulls trading at 148 to 188. Market hogs traded at 55 to 70, sows 57 to 61, and boars at 28 to 32. Market lambs traded at 20 to 292, feeder lambs 210 to 395, ewes 110 to 175, small goats $10 to $185, medium goats $25 to $285, large goats that weigh more than 90 pounds trade at $220 to $535, and finally, the nanny goats trade at $10 to $320.
2: Thank you, Jill. 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December's at $227.05, up $350. February, $229.47, up $3.62. Feeder cattle for October is at $343.65. That was a big jump up, $582. November did it better, though, $341.95, up $707. January, $336.35, up $792. Lean hogs for October came in at $75.05, down 77 cents. December's at $67.82, down 77 cents. February's at $69.25, down 62 cents. Then to the Chicago Board of Trade on the overnight, your December corn was up two at 482. December oats slipped down a nickel at 415. November beans down seven at 1284. December soybean meal down $1.80 to $363.80 a ton. December wheat up a fraction to 671. Then to the dairy side, barrels unchanged again at 145 1/4. Blocks up 3 cents to $1.38 1/2. Your AA grade butter was up 2 1/2 cents to a 127 1/2. Then your Class 3 futures, October down 4 at 14.98, November down 4 at 16.10, December down a dime at 16.47, January down 7 at 16.74, February down 6 at 17.05, and those markets were downward trending through April.
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2: Mr. Bob Bosel is going to be joining us here in just a couple minutes. He had a chance to see about hay sources out west, hang in the Red River Valley. That'll be interesting to see how it's different than here. You know, we know how it is here, but we're going to be learning something good. So he had a chance to speak with Caleb Simmons. So Caleb and Bob will be joining us next.
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2: Nashville for Christmas. If you want to sign up, how you know how. All right, here's Bob Bosold. He had a chance again to speak with Caleb. And Bob, catch us up.
23: At World Dairy Expo, Canada is always a big part of the show, but it's more than just the dairy cows. Exhibitors also are involved in World Dairy Expo. And from the Red River Forage Company, premium hay and straw producers, Caleb Siemens is with us. And Caleb, first of all, position yourself in Canada. Where are you in relation to the United States?
6: We're in Manitoba, Canada, so we're just north of the North Dakota border. So north of Grand Forks, about half an hour across the line.
23: I would imagine you do a lot of work in the United States or work with a lot of producers in the United States?
6: Yes, that's correct. They like our feed grade wheat straw. And then we also started dehydrated alfalfa product, where we're cutting the alfalfa, we're drying it down within a day, and then we're pressing into bales just to retain all those nutrients and all the vitamins in that alfalfa.
23: So how much ground are you covering, and how much will you make as far as the wheat and the alfalfa?
6: So on wheat straw, we try and cover 30,000 to 40,000 acres a year. So that gets us about 40,000 tons a year of the wheat straw. And then on the dehydrated alfalfa, we got about 8,000 acres in production, and we're trying to pull off about 25,000 to 30,000 tons a year.
23: Tell us about the system you use, because it's not like Grandpa used to do it, that's for sure. What are you doing?
6: Yeah, no, that's right. So we're doing things a little bit different. In the past, we've done conventional alfalfa. So you're cutting it, you're letting it lay a week. The sun is leaching all the nutrients out. You get some rain on it, and then you're left with poor quality alfalfa. So we are taking the alfalfa, we're cutting it in the field, and then a day later we're merging it, and then we're harvesting it loose, bringing it back to the dehydration facility, and then we're drying it down, we're cooling it, pressing it into bales, and then we're left with a nice short chop alfalfa that's nice and dry and no wet spots.
23: So as you test this for forage quality, what kind of numbers are you getting?
6: So it depends on the year a little bit. If you get lots of moisture, then the numbers go down. We're aiming for that 170 to 200 plus relative feed value. This year we got a lot of rain, so we weren't able to get in the fields. So quality is a little lower than we'd like to see. But next year we're managing that better. We're with a forage chopper, we're going to chop the surplus. So if we ever fall behind, we're putting it in a bag, drying the bag stuff down, and just making sure that we can stay on that quality.
23: So what kind of equipment do you need from the time you're chopping and cutting and putting it up and drying it and putting it in these bales?
6: We got triple mowers, we got mergers, we got self-loading forage wagons to haul it back to the yard there, and then we got payloaders loading the material in there. The facility we have, it keeps one payloader full out busy with a big bucket loading up that loose material, and then a full-time loader guy hauling away the finished product.
23: Now, is this something you need to do every year, is to dry it down artificially rather than let Mother Nature take it down to where it's top quality?
6: Yeah, so we're testing each lot for quality. So we have the Dairyland hay calibration and an NIR testing system. So we're testing every lot. And what we found compared to the conventional stuff, we would much rather take it early, take it a day after cutting, as opposed to leaving it in the field, even with a weather window. So yeah, we want to put everything through the dehydrator. We're preserving the vitamin A and those different nutrients in the bale. Just making sure they don't get leached out. And I think in today's world of higher inputs on the fuel and fertilizer, we need to make the most of every input we have, and this is just a way of making sure we're bringing consistency to the dairy farmers. We've had some really good tests with nutritionists, and so they kind of figure for every pound of this fed, they get about 2 pounds return in milk production. So they're seeing a very clear ROI. They don't even have to take out the calculator to figure that one out, and the herd health and rumination is definitely up as well.
23: What about your genetics? How often do you update the genetics? How long will you leave a stand in production? And what are you looking for in your genetics?
6: Right. So every spring we do an analysis on the fields. We check the plant density to make sure we have enough product there on the field. For seed, we have the genetics to have a highly digestible alfalfa, so we're spending a little more on the seed there. But I think when we're processing the stuff like this, we can't cheap out on any of that. We have to make sure we're putting the good stuff in the ground.
23: Fertilization of this, how often do you fertilize, and how do you take care of it?
6: So we have our own floater just to make sure we can stay on fertilizer schedule, make sure we're managing the fields right. We're fertilizing 1 to 2 times a year. So on the establishment year, we put down a nice heavy rate up front, make sure we put enough phos, potash, and sulfur on with a few micros. And we're also experimenting with spraying on a fungicide and other foliars as well, just to keep that quality high.
23: How many cuts will you take a year? Because you're north of us. Do you worry about winter kill, winter injury?
6: So we have to keep that in mind, and so we're watching the weather and seeing when we expect the first frost to be. Typically, we're taking 3 cuts. Sometimes on the earlier cut stuff, we can take 4. It depends what stage we cut it at, too. There's some stuff we cut younger just to keep the nutrient feed value higher, and then there's some stuff that just through the course of putting it through the dehydrator, some of it will come a little later. So we're kind of managing those cut intervals to make sure we get the quality.
23: Do you worry about insects like weevil and leafhopper and things like that where you are, or is that just a challenge for us here in the lower 48?
6: Yeah, so there can sometimes be some pest pressure, but with the cold winters we have, they kill off a lot of those bugs. Also with our dehydration system, when we go through the dryer, it's going through at a heat that's high enough that kills off a lot of those pathogens. So that's just another health benefit of this dehydrated alfalfa.
23: As you look at the weather this past year, and of course making forages is dependent on the weather, what kind of weather did you have? And we hear about dry weather, we hear about flooding. What did you go through this last year, the last couple of years?
6: Yeah, this year it's been a challenge with lots of extra moisture. I mean, another tremendous benefit of the dehydrator is we actually get a weather window to take hay off. We're not too proud to admit we're still learning with the dehydration system. This year we fell behind schedule a little bit, and so next year we got some other plans of bagging the surplus and drying it down later to kind of manage those weather risks even further.
23: So what about the marketplace told you that the dehydration system was the way to go?
6: Well, the nutritionists, they're our best salesmen. They feed this stuff and they see the results it does immediately in the milk tank. We had guys on the East Coast, they fed 4 pounds of this and they got a 10-pound increase in milk production. Now, that's an extreme example. I don't think that'll be very common. I kind of wonder what they were feeding before. But there's some well-managed dairy farms in the Green Bay area that we've done some feed trials with. And kind of what we figure is 1 pound of this fed, you get about 2 pounds increase in milk production.
23: How far afield are your customers? You just mentioned Green Bay. How much demand is there? How far do you have to put this stuff on the wheels?
6: It's kind of crazy, like a silly straw bale that's so cheap. I mean, we're sending those things all the way to Texas this year. We got a few hundred loads of straw going to Texas. We go to the East Coast. The dehydrated alfalfa, it's a higher value product, so it's easier to put freight on it compared to straw. But yeah, once guys see what it can do for their dairy herds, we got guys all over New York, Pennsylvania, Virginia, Vermont, Wisconsin, Iowa, Minnesota, Kansas.
23: $7 diesel fuel has to make it a little bit tough, doesn't it? Or can you get it on a train? Is it strictly all on wheels and trucks?
6: Yeah, that's a good question, too. Most of it we do on trucks. So we put them in trailers to keep the rain and the road grime off, so we're delivering a nice clean bale. We've done some train in the past. The logistics are a little more tricky, but sometimes there's some good lanes that can match up. We get some cost-effective volume moving.
23: And how many acres are you running to satisfy these guys in all these states that you mentioned, and are you growing? Can you find more land up there?
6: Yeah, so we're pretty fortunate. The farm we bought there, we bought two and a half years ago now, and so every year we've been adding a couple thousand acres to it. We have about 8,000 acres in production now, and there's more opportunity with the other locals to plant more alfalfa. And so we see the demand growing, and we're certainly wanting to put more through.
23: Caleb Seaman from Red River Forage in Manitoba, Canada, where weather has been no problem for them to make hay and sell it, a lot of it in the United States. From the northern end of the world's longest barn in Eau Claire, I'm Bob Bosol.
2: Thank you so much, Bob. Well, we got to keep moving along, though. We've got lots of things to cover yet this morning. Rocky Olson from Premier, he'll be joining us next.
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2: Rocky Olson from Premier Livestock is joining us now. Good morning, Rocky.
11: Good morning.
2: So, it was a very warm weekend. Did your kids go out on the youth hunt?
11: We did a couple days, yeah. It was very warm, very warm. Maybe the warmest it's ever been on a youth hunt that I can remember.
2: Yeah.
11: So,
2: and were they successful?
11: Had a couple cousins come out, and They got a couple does, but yeah, we were kind of shopping for a little buck and didn't find one. So
2: it was a little tight this weekend. A lot of kids that went out, some of them, I hate to say the word skunked, but they did get skunked because the heat just pushed them back into the woods for like to hunker down.
11: Right.
2: All right, Rocky. Well, I guess catch us up. It's Monday morning. We got to get back to the chores. So tell me what's going on at Premier Livestock in Withy.
11: Good morning, Kristen. This is how last week shaped up here at Premier Livestock. Very busy week. We sold 3,545 head. Fed cattle traded steady. High choice and prime Holstein steers, 196 to 207. Choice beef steers and heifers from 210 to 222. Market cows high yielding, 120 to 141. Many other cows, 90 to 119. Market bulls high yielding, 170 to 190. Organic market cows sold on Tuesdays, mostly 130 to 172. Newborn Holstein bull calves, mostly from 800 to 1100 per head. Your beef dairy cross calves from 1000 to 1485. Holstein heifer calves, 800 and down. 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Wednesday, we'll have our dairy cattle auction. 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And don't forget to try our new restaurant out. It's really, really good. Fox Hollow Restaurant is now at Premier Livestock. So check that out. And that's how things are shaping up, Kristen.
2: Now, let's talk about that restaurant for a minute. I thought you guys were just having coffee. You actually are serving food now, too?
11: Oh, yeah. And we always have. This just stepped it up a few notches. So, yeah, really good food.
2: All right.
11: What's breakfast on food, lunch.
2: Ooh. Yeah. What's really good on the menu?
11: Really everything, honestly.
2: Everything.
11: I mean, their wraps are really good. Like, so they got really good breakfast. And, yeah, it's and if you go to our Premier Livestock Facebook page, you can jump onto their website as well and check out their menu. But, yeah, it's excellent. So
2: good to know. All right, Rocky, well, we'll let you go, and we will catch you later.
11: Have a great day. Thank you.
2: You too. There he goes, Rocky Olson at Premier Livestock in Withy. Well, it's that time of the morning to check in with our 13 First Alert meteorologist, Derek Dolman, this morning. Good morning, Derek.
12: Good morning, Kristen.
2: So it's been a little warm out.
12: A little too warm for my liking.
2: But then I looked at the forecast for Friday, and they said a 20% chance of snow.
12: No, for us?
2: Yes.
12: No, that's incorrect. Nope.
2: Oh, good. I was going to say, the low told me 28, and I'm like, okay, and it said 20% chance snow, and I'm like, I don't like that.
12: And that's why you listen to your First Alert weather team.
2: Who's that?
12: Yeah, I wonder, because it is going to be cold Friday night. I've got a low of 32 degrees, and speaking of snow, actually, if you look at radar this morning over across Montana, they're seeing some of the first snows of the season over there right now.
2: Whew.
12: I know Glasgow and over towards that area, some places picked up over 8 inches of snow already.
2: Oh, my gosh.
12: I wish to be there right now.
2: Oh. Well, I guess I do have a joke for you, but
12: of course, an
2: interactive one. Are you ready?
12: Ooh, yes.
2: So do you know how you ruin a knock-knock joke?
12: How do I ruin a knock-knock joke?
2: Yep, so you know you got to say knock-knock.
12: Knock-knock.
2: Doors open.
12: Who?
2: Doors open.
12: Oh, man.
2: You know, it's supposed to be, who is there? Doors open, you know.
12: Doors open.
2: Yep. I thought you'd get that one.
12: Apparently I'm slow this morning. Actually, that's most mornings, so we're not shocked by that.
2: Oh, that's okay. Hey, do you still have your garden up?
12: Got rid of it, actually, this weekend.
2: Well, do you know that, you know, you obviously have kids and superheroes, the Hulk.
12: Mm-hmm.
2: The big green guy.
12: Oh, yeah.
2: Why was the Incredible Hulk so good at gardening?
12: I don't know why.
2: Because he had a green thumb.
12: Green thumb. Oh, wow. It's what
2: Jill even got that one.
13: I even got that.
12: Oh, man. Well, apparently I'm fired from dad jokes.
2: Yep, that's it. You're fired. Well, we will keep you for a forecast, so I guess catch us up. What's going on with our weather?
12: Well, we are on track to see one more day of summer-like weather across the area. We currently find ourselves just out ahead of a cold front sitting up to the north and west through the day today. We are going to have intervals of sun and clouds, perhaps the chance of maybe a stray pop-up shower or thunderstorm this afternoon through this evening. Those chances would be along and north of I-94, and we are going to be back in record territory once again. I am forecasting a high of 86 degrees here in Eau Claire. That will at least tie today's record set back in 1995. As we do go into tonight, still that potential of a stray shower or storm through this evening from there. Partly to mostly cloudy overnight, will cool off to around 54. And then tomorrow, behind the cold front, it's back to that fall reality, a high of 67 through the day. We are going to have a mix of clouds and sunshine. We'll keep with the dry weather into Wednesday, up to around 63 degrees there. Ahead of our next weather maker that is slated to move in on Thursday, could see maybe a few showers at some point. There's a lot of uncertainty there, so we'll be keeping a close eye on that. Will be mostly cloudy and a touch cooler, up to a high of 61. If you think that's cool, just wait until Friday. We're going to get behind another strong cold front. In doing so, winds are going to turn blustery from the northwest, only reaching up to around 54 degrees. And over the weekend, it's going to continue to feel fall-like while we're in the upper 50s with abundant sunshine on Saturday. We'll improve to the mid-60s there by Sunday. Right now in Eau Claire, it's currently 68 degrees. I'm 13 First Alert Meteorologist Derek Dolman.
2: Okay, so blustery winds.
12: Yes, it's that time of year where we throw out the term blustery, which just basically means it's going to make it feel colder than what it is.
2: Oh, sure, blustery. No snow, but blustery.
12: Yeah.
2: If I see a snowflake, I'm calling you.
12: Please do, so I can come over and become its friend.
2: All right, before I let you go, why are ghosts bad liars?
12: Oh, ghosts bad liars. It probably has something to do with Boo, doesn't it?
2: You can see right through him.
12: See right through. Oh,
2: wow,
12: yeah.
2: You are off your game, man.
12: Apparently.
2: You must have slept not very funny.
12: It actually doesn't help that my head's kind of stuffy this morning.
2: Oh,
12: so.
2: Oh, yeah, yeah.
12: So you can't quite see through my head.
2: I don't want to.
12: You don't. There's some crazy thoughts up there.
2: We're just going to leave it at that. Well, thank you for the weather update. I'll let you talk to Alex later on, and we will catch you later.
12: Sounds good. Have a great week.
2: You too. There he goes, our 13 First Alert meteorologist, Derek Dolman, with us this morning.
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2: And Morgan McCarthy is now joining us from the newsroom. Good morning, Morgan, and catch us up. What's going on in the newsroom today?
16: Well, good morning. Here's what we're learning today. Coming out of our weekend, we plug into a new week with a multi-county chase, a deputy injured, and a man arrested. We'll connect the dots with a man in custody after a police chase across several northern Wisconsin counties that did leave a deputy seriously injured. 44-year-old Joshua Mickey stole multiple vehicles and about $1,000 in cash before fleeing police, and it ended in Merrill after he struck another vehicle and police used spike strips and a maneuver to stop him. A deputy suffered a hand injury and required surgery, while another driver had minor injuries as Mickey was arrested and booked on multiple felony and misdemeanor charges. In Tomah, following up from a story last week, a suspect accused of attacking a woman has now been charged. Police say the victim was beaten with a hammer at a residence in Green Acres Avenue. We now know Illinois resident Derek Johnson is being held in the Monroe County Jail on charges including attempted homicide. Well, if you have some government business to handle today and you get to the door and it's closed, it's in observance of Federal Columbus Day. It's not a state holiday. Here in Wisconsin, most state and municipal offices will be open, but just a heads up that the post offices will be closed. There'll be no mail delivery today. Here in Wisconsin, we officially observe Indigenous People Day, which honors our state's 12 Native nations and cultures, languages, and sovereignty. And though there may not be mail delivery today, the next time you do slap a stamp on an envelope, you can get your kicks on Route 66.
24: As Route 66 turns 100 years old next month, the U.S. Postal Service is marking the milestone with stamps featuring photographs by David Schwartz and art direction by Greg Breeding. The images feature landmarks in each of the eight states through which the highway passes. I'm Jennifer Kuiper.
16: Time for this banger.
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16: And we better follow the road back to the barn to get those chores done. 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
2: Have you ever been to Route 66?
26: Yes, I have.
27: If you turn my mic on, I can answer you. Yes, I have. I've been down to Route 66. I was down to Oklahoma, and we drove on it some. I'm kind of the person that finds these off the grid things to do. We found a large tin man. We found a lot of different things on Route 66. Although there was a lot of things that were kind of shut down just because of the age of the route. But yes, I drove on Route 66.
2: Nice. I have never been that way.
27: Well, it goes all the way across the United States.
2: I know. I haven't been on that way yet.
27: Oh.
2: I flew to Vegas and I flew to Florida. That's about my travels.
27: Yeah, well.
2: I drove to Minnesota.
27: you need to get out more, maybe.
2: I know. They just keep me working all the time.
27: All the time.
2: All the time. All right, well, we were going to check in with the Equity Altoona Barn. Their website is back up and running, but updates are still where they're still working on a few kinks and stuff like that. So Jerry Fitzgerald will be joining us next here. And he'll have the update from the Stratford Equity Barn.
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2: And Jerry Fitzgerald from the Stratford Equity Barn is with us now. Good morning, Jerry.
19: Well, Kristen, and a good morning to you and Jill. And, well, I know I was listening to the weather guy before, and he was correct. Somebody had something on social media. I forget how many inches of snow he showed on. He's in northern Montana somewhere, but I don't think we're quite ready for that yet, are we?
2: No, I don't want to see feet of snow. I mean, a cute little flurry here and there, fine, but feet, inches, no, I don't want any of that.
19: Now, well, and like you said, it's the harvest is in full swing, and I was talking to some folks over the weekend. The beans are really drying down well, and that's probably a good thing. Corn are also drying down good because the cost to dry this stuff now would not be very economical if you have to pay to dry it. But Mother Nature's doing the work now.
2: Yeah, the unfortunate thing is sometimes Mother Nature decides to dry it down too much, so then you're actually losing a little bit in that bushel.
19: Well, that's true, but I guess we'll have to wait and see what the week brings. But it's kind of one of those weeks where it's Wisconsin weather. Just wait a few minutes, and it'll definitely change.
2: Oh, absolutely. Well, Jerry, catch us up. What's going on at the Stratford Equity Barn?
19: All right, we got a busy week coming up, and we're going to give a recap of last week here at Equity Stratford. The cow market continues to be on a weaker tone. The better quality, high-yielding cows on Thursday's auction were selling mostly from $1.15 to $1.22. We did top last week on the cows at $1.34. Majority of the cows on the close sold between $90 and $1.15, and the thinner cows, $90 and below. On the bull trade, better quality bulls are at $170 to $185, lighter weight bulls, $165 and below. Fed cattle, for the most part, a fairly steady trend on those. The choice grading beef steers and heifers, they're selling from $2.05 to $2.16. Choice grading Holstein steers, pretty much in a range from $1.90 to $2.06. Select cattle, underfinished cattle, $1.85 and below. On the calf market, busy week last week, sold nearly 1,100 baby calves here at Equity Stratford last week. On a steady trend, Holstein bull calves on the close, weighing 85 to 225 pounds, and they were selling mostly from 800 to a top of 1175 per head. Replacement Holstein heifer calves last week, mostly from $400 to $750 per head. Good quality beef calves. Beef heifer calves were 850 up to a top of 1300. Beef bull calves, 1175 up to 1475 per head. Well, like I said, we are starting another week. Now, as you alluded to before, some folks got the day off today. Equity Stratford is open today, folks. The yards will be opening up here in about 10 minutes, so I know the post offices are closed, probably some of the banks too. But anyway, we are open. Our sale will start at 9:30 a.m. this morning with the market auction. We'll sell market cows and fed cattle this morning. We'll get to the calves about 11 o'clock. Tomorrow, Tuesday, hay auction at 10 o'clock. a market auction at 11 o'clock. Feeder cattle sale this week is at 12:30 on Wednesday, a special fall feeder cattle sale. We've got a lot of good quality cattle consigned, several groups of some very top quality Angus cattle. All breeds are going to be represented. Also, there will be Holstein consignments, so if you're looking for some good quality feeder cattle, Equity Stratford this week at 12:30 as part of our regular feeder sale. And Thursday auction does start at 10:30. So, and for the folks, I do believe our website is back up and running, so thank you for your patience with that. But anyway, if you got questions, just give us a call, 687-4101. And like I said, the gates will be opening up here in about 10 minutes for folks to bring their livestock in. And, well, we don't talk about this too much in October, but, you know, getting into the 80s, I think maybe kind of want to get those things on the road this morning.
2: Oh, absolutely. It's going to be a warm day, and the combines are definitely rolling.
19: And so I would think over the weekend you probably got, you know, probably reaffirmed your summer tan, got that ready for winter, right?
2: No, not quite. It was close, but not quite the summer tan.
19: Okay. Well, in the meantime, we will talk to you folks tomorrow morning, and you ladies have a nice day and enjoy. I guess this is going to be kind of the last real warm one for a while.
2: Yep, I would say so. It's starting tomorrow, only a high of 67, so not bad. I'd rather see 67 than, like, you know, 36.
19: Well, and we won't talk about that stuff over in Montana, so we'll just let that go. And in the meantime, you ladies have a nice day, and thank you much.
2: All right, there he goes, Jerry Fitzgerald from the Stratford Equity Barn.
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1: Again this morning on our next Grow Alfalfa Update program, Dr. Dan Undersander joins us. Dan, of course, forage specialist in Wisconsin for so many, many years, still with his fingers in the pie, so to speak, at the recent World Forage Analysis Super Bowl. And Dan, I know you always love to see the results and just how good a forage we can make. And it's interesting, I think this year, the top two were from different farms, but they're both from basically the same area over in eastern Wisconsin.
3: That's right, Bob. With the hundreds of samples that were submitted, the two highest quality forage samples this year were grass hay from Seymour, Wisconsin. So obviously they had a favorable haymaking situation. But more importantly, I think it shows that our test is fair, that any forage can be a very high quality. Some years it's been corn silage, some years alfalfa, and this year the two champions, the grand champion and the champion first-time entrant, were both grass hay from Seymour, Wisconsin. So that shows that it probably is a fair test in terms of quality. And it also shows that we in Wisconsin can produce some pretty good hay and haylage.
1: We certainly do. Well, tell us the names of those two farmers from over in Seymour and some of the numbers that jumped out at you as far as the quality of the grass hay that they put up.
3: Well, the world champion category this year was Aaron Barclay from Seymour, who had a grass hay that was 284 relative forage quality, really fine material. Figured it produced 3,935 pounds of milk per ton, so that's not bad. The first-time entrant was also, in this case, a clover grass mixture from Seymour, Wisconsin. The RFQ was 259 and 3,999 pounds of milk per ton of hay, so both really high quality.
1: Who was the one that had the second foot there from Seymour? Who was that farmer?
3: Paul Kleen was the grand champion, first-time entrant with the clover grass hay from Seymour, Wisconsin.
1: Yeah, pretty nice check usually goes with that, doesn't it?

0: 7.
1: All right, so we'll keep up to date on that and talk more next time about the World Forage Analysis Super Bowl with Dan Undersander, State Forage Specialist, on our next Grow Alfalfa Update program.
2: Thank you so much, Bob, for that update. And now it's time to take a look at our markets one last time for this Monday morning. On the Chicago Board of Trade, your December corn was up 2 cents to 4.82. December oats down a nickel at 4.15. November beans were down 7 cents to 12.84. December soybean meal was down $1.80 to $3.63.80 a ton. Your December wheat up a fraction at 6.71. Then country elevators in the area. We've got Golden Plump in Arcadia at 4.24 for corn. Baldwin at 4.17 and 11.95. Durand is at 4.12 and 11.95. Mondovi, Elmwood, and Osseo, 4.17 for corn, 12.05 for beans. Fall Creek is at 3.87 and 11.80. Elk Mound at 4.19 and 12.18. Sparta, 4.03 for corn, 11.91 for beans. Ethanol plants in the area, Boyceville's at 4.23. Stanley, 4.22. New Richmond, 4.12. Then to the dairy side, your barrel cheese was unchanged again at $1.45 and a quarter. Your blocks were up 3 cents on Friday at $1.38 and a half. AA grade butter was up 2.5 cents to $1.27 and a half. Then your Class 3 futures, October down 4 at $14.98, November down 4 at $16.10, December down a dime at $16.47, January down 7 at $16.74, February down 6 at $17.05, and those markets were downward trending through April. So that's a look at what's going on over here for your Monday morning. And before we do jump off and, you know, hit the tractors, Jill, do we have any upcoming events that are happening today, tomorrow, or this week that are important?
3: Well, we do have that corn maze at Dutch Dairy east of Thorpe on Gorman Avenue that's open daily through October 31st. It's 9 a.m. to dusk, and all the proceeds go to the local suicide awareness and education. So get on out there. Today might be a good day to get on out and do a corn maze.
2: Yeah, it's going to be a beautiful day for that.
3: How many corn mazes have you done?
2: Oh, gosh. This year?
3: Well, I don't know. Whatever you want to tell me about.
2: I didn't do any yet this year, but we've been to quite a few. Take the kids every year.
3: That's kind of fun.
2: It is. And just the work that they do to put into it to make the maze. And all of a sudden you're thinking, oh, we're right here. And then it's a dead end. And you're like, oh, now I got to turn around. And then it's like, now which way did we go, left or right? So it makes you think. How about you?
3: I have not been to very many corn mazes at all, but they are interesting. And it's kind of fun when you get those clues, too, that mm-hmm. you have to follow. And, yeah, it's a good thing.
2: Nice. All right. Well, we are at 68 degrees right now, looking for a high of 86 today. We're going to have some sunshine, some clouds, and, again, there is a chance of some showers or a potential thunderstorm. But as of right now, there's nothing on the radar. So it's a beautiful day. So get up, get at them, get outside, and enjoy your Monday.
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0: Hello, I'm your announcer, John Williard. Good morning and welcome to the day. This is the Wax Morning Show with the entire usual cast of unusuals. Someday the recipient of numerous industry awards. Maybe. And now, Alex and Morgan.
1: It's Monday.
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3: 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We doing anything Monday?
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7: Wax 104.5, good morning. The show is Monday. There it goes. It's traveling off into the distance. Let's just, put the car in cruise control and see what happens. Right, Morgan? That's how I approach the day.
8: Well, good thing it's not a stick. We'd stall.
7: I haven't driven the stick in a long time. Long time.
8: You know what? My brother-in-law's giving me a refresher course.
7: Oh, is he?
8: Yeah, I went up to yesterday. It was my sister's birthday, by the way. Happy birthday. And
7: that was yesterday.
8: Yesterday.
7: Oh, okay.
8: Yeah. But,
7: you
8: know.
7: It sounded like it was today. Okay. And I said yes. Okay.
8: Once I was up there that my brother-in-law was outside. I'm like, hey, what are you doing? It's harvest season. You got nothing going on. He's only a fifth-generation dairy farmer, of course. So he said he would be happy to teach me now. Do you think he's going to regret that choice?
7: Oh, yeah. And this is something you want to do?
8: Well, yes.
7: Okay, like a bucket list thing?
8: Well, it's in the back. I sort of know, but I remember my mom trying to teach me once in high school, and we got like to my grandma's driveway, and then she kicked me out and made me walk home.
7: I doubt that happened.
8: So I don't know if it's going to go the same with my brother-in-law or not, but I'm excited.
7: Okay. Why were we talking about this?
8: Show's on the road.
7: Road, that's how it started. Okay, I already drifted off. Sorry about that. 68? 68 mm-hmm. is where we're starting the day. I don't think we start 68. Even in the south, I'll have to check, but we should be starting at 38. We should be 30 degrees cooler this morning. My penmanship is horrible today. My goodness, I can't read any of this.
8: What about your attitude?
7: Both. Horrible. Horrible. Okay. Get off the road. I'm getting off this road. That's Monday.
8: You're pulling over?
7: It's 10 minutes and 6:10. I'm already done. Mostly sunny. There's a slight chance of rain, like a tiny little window this afternoon. We'll hear about that from our 13 First Alert. Meteorologist Derek Dahlman. 86 for a high today. Keep in mind, it should be around 60 if I can read my writing. So again, 26 degrees warmer than it should be. I picked arbitrarily October 13th as my favorite day of the year weather-wise.
8: That's tomorrow.
7: High 67, low 46, because I love fall. That's my favorite season. A lot of people do. But that is a great fall day tomorrow, 67 and 46. I'll take that.
8: Okay.
7: Let's do that.
8: I thought you said you were going to pick it as your favorite day in general, but it's just weather specific?
7: If I had to pick like a day, they're like, oh, this is nice. That would be October 13th usually. I don't know why I just grabbed that day, but so now it's become a thing, and lo and behold, it's going to work this year.
8: We should get birthdays like that. You should get your actual day you were born and then a self-choice birthday.
7: Yeah. Well, mine's in April. Mine would be October 13th.
8: Your real birthday is April 12th. And
7: I'll pick October 13th.
8: Yes. Your bonus birthday, we'll call it, is tomorrow. October 13th.
7: I want presents, and I want all Bud Light. It's October 12th today, though. Today is Thanksgiving in Canada.
8: Mm-hmm.
7: Celebrated on the second Monday in October to give thanks for the autumn harvest and the blessings of the past year. Because they're further north. Their harvest is wrapping up there. Your wacky fact about Canadian Thanksgiving in Newfoundland. Traditional tables feature Jigs dinner. Mm-hmm. A boiled plate of salt beef, potatoes, carrots, cabbage, and turnips cooked alongside peas pudding, P-E-A-S-E, peas, I don't know, and Figgy Duff.
8: All right. It sounds like a band.
7: Wasn't that an MTV VJ?
8: Yeah, Figgy Duff.
7: Figgy Duff. That sounds, the turkey and stuff.
8: Her and Martha Plimpton.
7: Figgy, it's our Thanksgiving turkey and stuff. A little better than the Canadian. Than peas pudding and Figgy Duff. That's all I'm saying. Columbus Day today. Indigenous People Day today. I'm not getting into that. If you want to wade into that, sure, go ahead. You'll have that in the news. National Pulled Pork Day.
8: Mm-hmm.
7: Someone said, pork's great. You got a pork chop. And someone said, but wait. What if we cooked a little bit longer, a little bit slower, and then pulled it apart? And they're like, yes, let's do that. That's what that went.
8: Brand new world.
7: This is where he was talking about your brother-in-law. Hats off, National Farmer's Day. To which I say...
8: Every day
7: is national. Should be National Farmer's Day. It is National Gumbo Day. I watch these videos sometimes of these people down south, usually in New Orleans, Louisiana, mm-hmm. and they make these huge, and I mean huge things of gumbo. And then there's the sausage, andouille sausage.
8: If you're going to trust anybody with gumbo.
7: Right, but I'm not a big fan. Then they pour 45 pounds of rice in here, and you don't stir it. You kind of fold it. You push it into the gumbo that's already boiling.
8: Probably not with that accent, though. No wonder they kicked you out.
7: I watch them like, that's fascinating. I'm like, I don't really like gumbo that much. Can I just have the sausage? That's what I'd be. I'd be kicked out of Louisiana real quick. It is World Burpee Day. I was at the seed catalog.
8: That's right? What happens when you eat too much gumbo. You get gumbo. The burpees.
7: Is that the same thing as when I was growing up, we called that the squat thrust?
8: They're the worst.
7: Is that the same thing?
8: You stand up and you go down in a squat position. And you jump your legs back. That's you jump thrust. Back in. And then you jump up and put your hands over your head. That's a burpee.
7: I don't think we put our hands. We weren't that advanced. We didn't put our hands over our head. But yeah. I remember that was one of the calisthenics we did. In gym class was the squat thrust. I think burpee sounds a little bit better.
8: Well, if you do squat. Too many burpees, you'll have the pukies.
7: National Hug a Bassist Day. All bassists are a little odd, and this is coming from a drummer. You know what I mean?
8: If you say so, this is your territory.
7: I think bass players will agree to that. They'll be like, yeah. You know what I mean? They're doing something very important, but no one really... No, if you don't know anything about music, you just know that it sounds good, right? But you don't realize what the bass player is doing.
8: It's a filler.
7: Yeah, but it's important. Drink Local Wine Day. And National Vermont Day, we did this last week with one of those states up there. It's green and it's mountain. In fact, that's what it means.
8: It's beautiful.
7: Verde and Mount, meaning Mount Green Mountains, I think.
8: And right? It's also the king of quaint little Norman Rockwell fall towns. Yes. If you're ever looking at a foliage tour, because Vermont has their covered bridges and they do their maple candies and it's pretty.
7: On this date in 1492, Christopher Columbus expedition made landfall in the Caribbean. The explorer believed he had reached East Asia. He believed that a lot, though. Mm-hmm. I mean, but he landed in the Caribbean. He's like, this is beautiful. There's palm trees. The weather's nice. Someone's like, we should keep going. And someone probably said, no, we shouldn't. But they did. They kept going. I'm like, why would you leave the islands? You know, come here. On the state in 1969, Russ Gibb, he's a DJ at WKNR in Detroit, takes a call from a listener who tells him that if you played the Beatles song Revolution No. 9 backwards, a voice says, turn me on, dead man. You play the record in reverse on the air, and the phone lines light up with astonished listeners. I bet you're wishing we had this, don't you?
8: Oh, do we, though?
7: Fleet Farm's... Oh, we have a Fleet Farm commercial.
1: Number nine.
7: This is the... Where are we at? This is 1969. We're in the psychedelic area.
8: Uh-huh.
7: So this is already bizarre.
1: Number nine.
7: Okay? Turn me on, dead man, if you play it backwards. Okay, I can kind of hear it. Which is weird. Number nine over and over again? Or somebody actually... I didn't even know phonograph records played in reverse.
8: The first ever episode of Chronic Lyricosis right here.
7: I can't hear it.
8: What am I hearing?
7: We're going to talk about our weather today on a Monday morning. It's going to be another nice summer day, I guess. That's still what we're doing here in October. We're going to hear from our 13th First Alert meteorologist Derek Dolman in just a little bit. But right now it's news time, Morgan.
8: Well, I doubt I'm the first person to tell you, but in case you haven't heard, the Brewers now lead the NLCS after topping the Dodgers in last night's Game 1. Not so late that you probably didn't stay up to see that scoreboard say 2-1 for the final. Game 2 happens tonight. In headlines that bring us out of our weekend, an update, a case from last week, a suspect's arrested following attack on a woman in Toma, and now they've been charged. Police say the victim was beaten with a hammer at a home on Green Acres Avenue. Illinois resident Derek Johnson now being held in the Monroe County Jail. Charges there include attempted homicide. As Alex mentioned, it is Federal Columbus Day, which means no mail, so you don't have to run out to the mailbox. But here in Wisconsin, we recognize Indigenous Peoples Day, which honors our state's 12 Native nations and their cultures, languages, and sovereignty. What will Mother Nature be up to today? That's Derek's department. We'll talk to him next on Wax 104.5.
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10: It's a John Deere day. Ole, ole, ole, ole.
7: Thanks for the 4.5. Yeah, hey, we can play the song again, can't we? It's time to talk weather. We've got our 31st alert. Meteorologist Derek Dahlman in. Good morning.
11: Good morning. Is it June? Nope. It's only October 12th.
7: Do we, I didn't check for the averages, you know, I like doing that, but do we ever wake up at 68 as far as an average wake up low in the summer even?
11: No, I believe our average low peaks, I'd have to look
7: highest,
11: at it.
7: What month would that be real quick?
11: The highest average low would be mid-July.
7: Okay.
11: Along with our average high, which is 83.
7: July, yeah, that's July 19th. 83 for high, 60 is our warmest average.
11: Correct,
7: low start
11: yep.
7: of the day. And we're at 68 here on October 12th. What is happening?
8: You guys cannot hide the disgust in your voices.
7: You should have seen the text from both of us this morning.
11: We were ranting and raving over the weekend, let me tell you.
8: Oh, I believe it. The things that made the group text were just snaps of snow shots from Montana.
7: Is that Montana? They're still getting snow, aren't they?
11: Yeah, I think Alex and I have like five different places now we're moving to.
7: Somewhere in Montana we're moving to. Yeah, we're going to get to 86 today. And then hopefully it's done for maybe, I don't know, who knows, maybe a little while. But we'll chat about that in just a second here.
12: Yes. And now it's time for what Derek digs with 13 First Alert meteorologist Derek Dahlman.
8: Well, we know your wife is a fabulous cook and baker. She shared her creations with us.
11: Absolutely.
8: I still have dreams about that pan of cinnamon rolls from last Thanksgiving.
11: Oh, yeah. I think everyone does.
8: Now, what about you? If you're in the kitchen, what is your signature dish, Derek?
11: I make some really good chocolate chip cookies from
8: really?
11: Scratch.
8: Mm.
11: Yep, it's not the store-bought packet. I do it all from scratch. Basically, you start out by mixing flour, baking soda, and some salt together, and then you put in some brown sugar. You let that go for a little bit. You mix in the flour and the baking powder and the salt with that brown sugar to help pull it together, and then you throw in some chocolate chips, and then from there, you make your cookies.
7: I like how he's doing the recipe like he does the forecast in the same cadence.
8: Yes. And we have some chocolate chips moving in from the west.
7: You need a green screen, don't you, for this recipe?
11: I do. Oh, man, the amount of mouth watering so early in the morning.
8: I'm going to give you a little
7: real
8: hack.
7: Real vanilla, by the way, too.
8: Because everybody yes. in my family bakes but me.
7: Yeah.
8: But my mom's cookies are kind of legendary.
11: They are. I can confirm.
8: My sister, though, has a chocolate chip cookie recipe that has all the nieces, and I'm talking like 20 kids from all sides of the family run into her house. Here's the thing. She puts this in it, and I don't think I'm giving anything away except her recipe. What does she care? No, she puts pudding mix in.
11: Interesting. And
7: what kind of vanilla? Chocolate?
8: Yeah, vanilla pudding mix. And it's like the kids can't get enough. Every time they're over there, they ask her to make them.
7: What about Jell-O? What if you put Jell-O in?
8: Yes. They wiggle. Then you have wiggly chocolate chip cookies.
11: So does the pudding like stay together? Is there just basically like a filling in the cookie? Yeah,
8: these are questions for my sister. All I know is everyone loves them. But because I saw her making them once and I'm like, what's the pudding for? And she said, I put them in my cookies.
7: Well, she gave you the secret.
8: She makes them every day. I mean, she's constantly cooking.
11: This is why I feel so weird after like 10 of these.
8: It's a huge family. So she's constantly making cookies.
11: Yes.
8: Maybe she just starts throwing everything in out of boredom. I don't know.
7: Something left. She
11: anything within reach is going to the batter.
7: Well, it's not exactly a baking kind of day here in almost the middle of October, is it?
11: Well, you'll be baking if you're outside because it's going to be a warm one for sure out there later today. We are expected to rise up to a high of 86 degrees. That, at the very least, would tie today's record back in 1995. Weather-wise, we'll have a mix of sun and clouds, not totally ruling out a pop-up shower or thunderstorm later this afternoon into this evening. We'll continue with that very small chance the early half of tonight. From there, partly to mostly cloudy, down to a low of 54. As we get behind a strong cold front over the next few days, it's back to the that fall reality will see those daytime highs ranging in the 60s. No rain in sight until Thursday. We do have a small chance of at least a few showers through the day, but then by Friday, we are quick to dry out. We are going to wrap up the week with partly sunny skies. That is going to come with blustery northwesterly winds behind another strong cold front, and therefore we are going to be closing out the work week with a high of 54. We'll find ourselves in the upper 50s on Saturday, abundant sunshine, before breaking back into the 60s as soon as Sunday. Right now in Eau Claire, it's currently 69 degrees. I'm 13 First Alert meteorologist Derek Dahlman.
13: Wake up!

speaking of the coast, remember five for beach, you and me. That sunset cliffs by the sea in the night rolled in. And you still talk about that moon that I can't recall. But God, I saw all I needed to.

0: Wexford 4.5, good morning. Wexford 4.5 morning show. Coming up, we've got three more keywords today. Different keywords to get you the keys to the RV. Coming up just around 7:15, we will get our finalist from Friday. That'll be only finalist number two.
1: Mm-hmm.
0: And then starting just in the 9 o'clock hour, we've got a keyword. We've got a keyword in the 2 o'clock hour and the 4 o'clock hour. So simple, you just hear the word, and we don't just hide it. We give it to you several times during the hour, make it as simple as possible. You text that in, then we get a finalist from all three keyword groupings today, and we'll announce that tomorrow morning at 7:15. All those finalists will meet on Black Friday at our new friend over there in Lake Helly, their new location, Donald's RV.
1: Mm-hmm.
0: And somebody's going to win that RV.
1: You can see
0: pictures and other ways you can get qualified there too. So 7:15, we'll get our 7:15. We'll get our finalist from Friday. Also, $480 on IV card for Brain Starter.
1: Unreal.
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0: Burger King has launched a pickleball burger in Japan. Not here, in Japan. So it's. I think it's capitalizing on everyone likes pickles now.
1: Oh, okay.
0: And everyone likes pickleball. 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
0: Yeah, tiny little way. 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
1: Okay.
0: For you people who like sweet stuff, but still like
1: I didn't know they had a birthday cake flavor.
0: Milk Bar? I don't know. I don't know what a milk is. What is a milk bar? Okay. Pumpkin in Rhode Island. We were just talking about this pumpkin that was, what, a little over a ton?
1: Ridiculous.
0: A pumpkin in Rhode Island beat the world record during a weigh-off. Ron Wallace's pumpkin hit 3,156 pounds.
1: Ron.
0: That's the world we live in now.
1: Yep.
0: We are living in a world where somebody had over a ton and a half pumpkin that they raised.
1: That pumpkin is body confident.
0: Wow. I wonder how much that has to be a day. I mean, you could probably watch it grow just with your eyes. You
1: Mark Holly does this in Wausau, and he said you can. You can see them.
0: You can hear it.
1: Pretty much. It's ridiculous.
0: Dogs aren't ruining your sleep. You are ruining theirs.
1: Liar. Talk to my lab.
0: Researchers strapped fitness trackers onto humans and dogs to measure who tossed and turned the most, and the dog owner moved first most of the time.
1: Do you know why?
0: Because
1: you're trying to work around your dogs who won't move.
0: Or there's gas coming out of them.
1: Oh, that was an Opal last night. Like, you threatened to kick her out of the house.
0: I was going to go sleep on the dog bed. Anyway, things you need to know this morning. Thank you so much for tuning in to the Wax 104.5 Morning Show.
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9: It was another fantastic weekend in Wisconsin sports. Let's start off with the Brewers, who won Game 1 of their National League Championship Series against the Dodgers last night. The Crew were down 1-0 early on, and Jacob Mizorowski didn't have his best stuff, but the Brewers, in typical fashion, found a way. Bryce Terang hit a home run, and Luis Lara hit the go-ahead RBI single, and the Brewers' bullpen locked it down for a 2-1 win. Game 2 is today at 4 p.m. The Packers dominated the Chicago Bears yesterday, winning 31-7. The Packers defense forced 5 turnovers, with Xavier McKinney getting 2 interceptions. Jordan Love threw for over 300 yards, and both Christian Watson and Matthew Golden got over 100 yards receiving. With the win, the Packers improved to 3-2. In college football, UW South Polytechnic defeated Stevens Point, and UW Eau Claire fell to Platteville. 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

0: Wax 104.5, Luke Combs with a rains at 6:42. And we have wrapped up the online portion of our chances for you to win all that furniture. But you still have chances. But wait, there's more. That's right, you can show up. We're talking about Furnish 123. You can show up this Saturday between 10 and 11 a.m. to Furnish 123 in Eau Claire. We will be taking some walk-up finalists, okay? So we had people online for a couple of weeks now, and that has ended, like I said. But you still have a chance to show up, between 10 and 11. Throw your hat in the ring. That'd be weird if we actually had the contest that way. And then we're going to get some finalists from there. Somebody's going to win $500. Someone's going to win $1,000. Someone's going to win $1,500 in furniture. So you show up. You try it, and if you don't, you just peruse the store. Angie's got such great stuff there at Furnish 123 this Saturday. Win some furniture.
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0: Well, do the math. We've been growing this $20 increments at a time. We're at $480 on a Hy-Vee card. I like this question a lot. As you notice, we switched, I don't know how long ago. These are more like Family Feud lifestyle questions than, you know, what's the most return gift? You know, we used to do stuff like that, which is fun, but we made them more lifestyle, and I think it's more interesting all the way around. So we'll see what you guys think about this one, right? Maybe it's just me. This is a question people were asked. What's something you don't mind a good friend doing, but would be really annoyed if someone you barely knew did it, okay? Number one answer, taking food off your plate. You know, your friend swipes a fry when you're out at happy hour, no problem. Steve from accounting walks into the break room where you're eating and plucks a crouton off your salad. Heck no, Steve. That ain't happening. So that's kind of what we're talking about, okay? So the exact same behavior, perfectly fine from a good friend, but not from someone you barely know. What do you think number two is? 715-835-WAX, 715-835-9299. I love this list, too. I bet you guys will come up with some great ones. But people were asked, what's something you don't mind a good friend doing, but would really annoy you if someone you barely knew did it? Again, number one answer, taking food off your plate. Think about that. What's number two is what we're looking for. We'll take a phone call. If that person gets it, we are done. Now we move on to the second caller. Same process there. If that person doesn't get it, then we go to the text line. 715-835-9299. So text in. We'll take the very first person that texts in with an answer that wasn't mentioned in our first two callers. That person will become our text guest if we get that far. But then we'll also read a lot of your texts after 7 o'clock. Makes you think a little bit today. So want to see what you guys are doing. This is $480 on a Hy-Vee card. 715-835-WAX. We begin brainstorming on a Monday morning.
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2: Well, good morning. Here's what we're learning today. Coming out of our weekend, we plug into a new week with a multi-county chase, a deputy injured, and a man arrested. We'll connect the dots with a man in custody after a police chase across several northern Wisconsin counties that did leave a deputy seriously injured. 44-year-old Joshua Mickey stole multiple vehicles and about $1,000 in cash before fleeing police, and it ended in Merrill after he struck another vehicle and police used spike strips and a maneuver to stop him. A deputy suffered a hand injury and required surgery while another driver had minor injuries as Mickey was arrested and booked on multiple felony and misdemeanor charges. In Tomah, following up from a story last week, a suspect accused of attacking a woman has now been charged. Police say the victim was beaten with a hammer at a residence in Green Acres Avenue. We now know Illinois resident Derek Johnson is being held in the Monroe County Jail on charges including attempted homicide. Well, if you have some government business to handle today and you get to the door and it's closed, it's in observance of Federal Columbus Day. It's not a state holiday. Here in Wisconsin, most state and municipal offices will be open, but just a heads up that the post offices will be closed. There'll be no mail delivery today. Here in Wisconsin, we officially observe Indigenous People Day, which honors our state's 12 Native nations and cultures, languages, and sovereignty. And though there may not be mail delivery today, the next time you do slap a stamp on an envelope, you can get your kicks on Route 66.
3: 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The images feature landmarks in each of the 8 states through which the highway passes. I'm Jennifer Kuiper.
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5: David Crowley has told us exactly who he is. On illegal immigration, his own words say it all.
6: And when it comes down to the immigration, when it comes down to the LGBTQ community, I always say, I'm not an ally, I'm an accomplice. I'm gonna be with you no matter what.
5: Crowley says he'd make Wisconsin a sanctuary state and make you foot the bill for benefits for illegal immigrants. In Dane County, a repeat drunk driver here illegally killed two teenagers.
6: I'm an accomplice.
5: In Fond du Lac, an illegal immigrant tied up and blindfolded a 12-year-old girl to rape her.
6: I'm an accomplice.
5: In Milwaukee, a drunk illegal immigrant killed a Special Olympian on his way to church with his parents.
6: I'm an accomplice.
5: David Crowley said it himself.
6: I'm not an ally, I'm an accomplice. 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
8: Our summer-like feel continues out the door this morning as temperatures are starting off well in the 60s, if not the 70s, and this is a far cry from our average low now in the upper 30s. As we head through the day ahead of a cold front, we are going to have intervals of sun and clouds, perhaps an isolated shower or thunderstorm. It is going to be warm once again, up to a high of 86, otherwise outside of a stray shower or storm tonight, partly to mostly cloudy, cooling to around 54. On 13 First Alert, meteorologist Derek Dahlman.
9: Thanks so much, Derek. Yeah, it's pretty hot. Hard to believe here on October 12th, we are starting the day in Eau Claire at 69.
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9: All right, interesting question. Just different people in your life doing different things, okay? People were asked, this is for $480, by the way. People were asked, what's something you don't mind a good friend doing, but would really annoy you if someone you barely knew did it? The exact same behavior, perfectly fine from a good friend, not from someone you barely know. Number one answer, taking food off your plate. I'm going to pick on this guy named this hypothetical person named Steve today. Your friend swipes a fry when you're out at a happy hour, no problem. Steve from accounting walks into the break room where you're eating and plucks a crouton off your salad. Heck no, Steve. Oh, no, you didn't kind of thing. We're looking for number two. We're going to come back and see if we can get a winner today with Brain Starter on Wax 104.5. Good morning.
11: He's a ranch hand in a pinch, man. 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A cast iron skillet swinging lid flipper. 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

walks back. 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

0: on this list?
1: Borrowing money.
0: Borrowing money. Yeah, I suppose, because if your friend does it, you're not thrilled about it, but they're your friend. But if someone, if again, Steve from accounting comes up and says, hey, can you hit me for 50 bucks? You're like, I hardly know you, Steve, right?
1: Right.
0: I hear you. Let me look at my list. Number one is taking food off your plate. Number two, asking to borrow money. Guess what, Anna? You did it!
1: Oh, my gosh. No way.
0: $480. You are going to head north up the Interstate 94. Come to visit us in Eau Claire and spend a lot of money at Hy-Vee. How about that?
1: That's insane. This is crazy.
0: I always ask this when he gets up this high. What are you going to do? Are you going to be responsible, dole it out for your grocery list, maybe put gas in the vehicle, or are you going to splurge and have a little fun with this?
1: I'm probably going to be a little responsible, but probably have a little fun too.
0: There you go. Have a little fun. That's it. With $480, you can do that. Congratulations. Exciting. Good job, Anna.
1: Thank you.
0: How about that? And the rest of the list is pretty good, too. But yes, the headline today, Anna Vermasio finally cracked it. And she's got $480 to spend at Hy-Vee here in Eau Claire. And congratulations. That's pretty cool. Tomorrow, we'll have $20, which is our base amount. But we'll also go over the guesses and check out the list in just a little bit, too, after 7 o'clock. But exciting here on a Monday morning with Brain Starter.
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0: All right, call it coincidence, call it fate, just all made a good story, though. Samantha Rensvold found her biological sister, Kyan Dean, at a softball tournament in Montana. Now, a teammate spotted Dean, Kyan Dean, on the opposing team and pointed to how much the two looked alike. Rensvold knew she had a younger sister, but a closed adoption meant she didn't know where her sister lived or what she looked like. Rensvold and her mom checked the tournament roster, recognized the name her birth mother had given Dean. Their adoptive families compared the biological mother's name and the hospital where the girls were born, and both matched. When the sisters met on the field, they shook hands and laughed. The sisters grew up about 400 miles apart, discovered they had both played high school and high school volleyball, worn number 6, and played the same position. Dean recently visited Rensvold and her family in Washington. Here are Samantha, Kyan, and their biological mom.
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7: 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I'm Rebecca Cook, candidate for Congress, and I approve this message. 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

0: Good morning, West and Central Wisconsin. This is Neil McCoy, and you've got Alex Edwards and the Wax Morning Show here. And just like I do, they start each morning by saying the Pledge of Allegiance.
1: Wax 104.5 stands for America. That's why every morning just after 7, we feature a different area school class reciting the Pledge of Allegiance. Here's your morning Pledge of Allegiance.
2: Hi, this is Miss Globensky from St. Charles Elementary School in Chippewa Falls, and this is my first grade class saying the Pledge of Allegiance.
3: Hi.

about that? That was really nice. Good morning. It's Wax with a 4.5 morning show. And Chippewa Falls, little ones, doing the Pledge of Allegiance this morning. And guess what? Chippewa Falls will be back in 3 minutes and 28 seconds to defend their crown. That's right. They are a 3-day champ with our food fight, I believe. They're going to battle another C school. Find out about that. And good morning. It's Wax with a 4.5 morning show.

0: agree with you there, Luke. It's Lex 104.5 morning show, just about 7:10, and a beautiful start, and just almost a unreal, uncanny start to October 12th. We got 69 is the temp we're at here. Keep in mind, we should be starting at 38 on October 12th, but no, not Mother Nature here. She's hanging on for dear life to this summer thing.
1: Oh, okay then.
0: We had a lot of summer. We're still just hanging on.
1: Hey.
0: I know somebody besides you that really likes the summer weather. Man, those Asian beetles, they are really loving this. So,
1: okay.
0: You're in that category. You and them, are they in that category?
1: Mm-hmm. You've somehow turned the corner and started to blame me directly and personally for the warmer tips.
0: I'm just lumping you into a category with Asian beetles.
1: All I'm saying is, you remember the last really good meal you had? Like, really good meal.
0: Okay, I'm picturing it.
1: Uh-huh. Okay. And if it's lasagna or maybe it's Alfredo or
0: lasagna.
1: A burger, and you're down to the last bite and you're like, okay, I'm so full, but like, I just want, this is the last bite. That's it. I know it's the last bite. I'm going to enjoy it. It's like this weather. Today's the last day.
0: Or I had lasagna for 2 months straight and now I'm done with it. I don't want to have it for a while now.
1: Now you want dessert.
0: Right.
1: And no one's bringing out the cart.
0: Nope. Guess what? Lasagna again.
1: With
0: a side of Asian beetles.
1: Bring me the dessert tray.
0: All I'm asking for. All right. We're going to do the answer for our brain starter, but then we're going to do your text in a little bit because I want to kind of dwell on this one because I really like this question today. But here's what we're working on for brain starter. It's people were asked, what's something you don't mind a good friend doing, but would really annoy you if someone you barely knew did it? The number one answer, and this is kind of, I gave the number one answer. I do a lot of times just so you can kind of see, okay, this, I see where you're going. This one can give you a great example of where we're going with this. Taking food off your plate.
1: Oh, sure.
0: Your friend swipes a fry when you're out at happy hour. Hey, no problem. But Steve from accounting walks into the break room. You're eating, plucks a crouton off your salad. Oh, heck no.
1: Not happening.
0: Right. So then we were looking for the number two answer on this list. And along came Anna from Osseo.
2: Borrowing money.
0: And number two answer, asking to borrow money. She got it. We had a winner today. $480.
1: Whoa. They're going to ask to borrow your Hy-V card. Yeah, nice work.
0: We did. We had somebody text in right away. A stranger to Anna. Ask Anna if I can borrow $50. That's pretty funny.
1: There you go,
0: whoever
1: guys
0: said that. That's pretty funny. Yeah, because, you know, it's your best friend has to borrow $50 until payday. No problem. Again, Steve from accounting, corners you in the copy room, ask you for $50. It's like, we have had three conversations about this, Steve. I don't know.
1: Well, if he works in accounting, he should be the one lending out money.
0: By the way, we're going to go over the rest of this list, like I said, and your guess in a little bit. But I want to throw this out there. We just use this. Steve is a fictional character created solely for the purposes of today's brain starter. Any resemblance to an actual person named Steve, living or deceased, is purely coincidental. No offense, criticism, or disparagement of any individual named Steve is intended or should be inferred, with the sole exception of Steve in accounting. You know
1: all
0: what
1: right.
0: you did.
1: Cramps, gas and oily discharge, all that.
0: So when we do this and the whole list, and we're going to go over your guesses, we'll do that in a little bit just because we're running a smidge late and want to make sure we talk about it. Also, if you can think of another example, maybe it's just a really specific or original, unique example, like, I can't believe this happened and it was weird. Friend did it, it's fine, but just somebody you kind of know from work or something like that, really weird.
1: Okay.
0: You can text us. So we want to do that as well. But congratulations to Anna from Osseo.
1: Very nice, Anna.
0: Wow. I asked her, too. I said, what are you going to do? I always ask when it's high. Are you going to, you know, blow it on lobster from their fantastic seafood department and maybe something fancy? And she said, I'll probably do a little of each. You know,
1: yeah.
0: Little at the sea store for some gas, maybe some grocery list, but then she's going to have some fun.
1: Spring for the beef jerky, Anna.
0: The good beef jerky.
1: Yeah.
0: Is there such a thing as bad beef jerky? All right, so we'll do that a little bit tomorrow. Still, we started $20. We'll start growing it again maybe tomorrow with our new brain starter question. We always post this online at waxradio.com.
3: It's time for the school lunch food fight.
0: We have had Chippewa Falls by a text suggestion win for 3 days in a row. It started last Wednesday. They won breakfast. They won on breakfast for lunch.
1: Yes.
0: They won with nachos and then just a hearty stick your ribs thing, even though it was still warm on Friday even. Chicken and gravy and biscuits on Friday was what they won with. So let's find out what they're working on today as we head to Chippewa Falls. And their menu reads, oh, today we have got a crispy chicken wrap. Much better than the limp and watery chicken wrap. They tried both. They had a little taste test. They're like, no. People prefer the crispy chicken wrap. Good.
4: Napoleon, give me some of your tots.
5: No, go find your own.
4: Come on, give me some of your tots.
0: You've got tater tots
1: clear
0: along
1: your
0: with our
1: pockets,
0: crispy
1: guys.
0: Chicken wrap. So we've got crispy chicken wrap, tater tots, tossed salad, green beans, pears, a fruit slushy, and milk.
1: All right.
0: There's going to be one kid that mixes that. Mix your, put some milk in your fruit slushy.
1: Okay? Slush
0: Let me
1: float.
0: Know who that kid is.
1: All right, guys.
0: Probably a young Steve who goes into accounting later in life.
1: Step right up. In case you didn't know it, it is a big week in the food cafeteria world. You can celebrate National Cafeteria Week in Cumberland. That's where we're going now because they sent us a little intel here. For National School Lunch Week, they are turning their cafeteria into a circus. So we are starting the Monday here in Cumberland with a chicken bacon ranch wrap.
0: Oh, it sounds good.
1: I know. And from there they have, and I'm reading this from the menu online, classic crunch chips, harvest carrots, kettle corn popcorn. There's the circus tie-in
0: kettle
1: today.
0: Corn. Oh, I see.
1: Yeah, you can fly through the air with the greatest of ease right out to recess after that. Chicken bacon ranch ramp is the main event, and then
0: say
1: classic crunch trip. I'm trying.
0: Chicken bacon ranch wrap.
1: I'm trying to say it, but my tongue's not cooperating.
0: Right.
1: Chicken bacon ranch wrap.
0: Not a good day to be a chicken in the food fight, that's for sure, but deliciousness abounds. Crispy chicken wrap and tots or chicken bacon ranch wrap. You're right, it is kind of, you got to slow down for that. All right, best two out of three texting will win today. So let's see, CBR wrap. We could have just said that.
1: Hey, you guys, thanks for the abbreviation.
0: CBR. Someone just voted for tots. I like that.
1: Only.
0: And then, wrapping popcorn.
1: All right, that's Cumberland.
0: All right, so congratulations, Cumberland, taking the crown this morning. That's pretty nice. And you said it's a national, what was it this week?
1: School lunch week. So, yes, thank you to all of the workers in the school lunchrooms across Wisconsin right now. And specifically in Cumberland, as they're dishing up the win today. Congratulations on that CBR wrap. Thanks for the abbreviation.
0: And if you are a principal or a teacher or a parent who sends these in to us when you text us, and you want to give a shout out to the staff, you know, we can always do that because they're the ones putting on the hairnet and serving your kids and making sure they're ready to learn. So tomorrow I'll need somebody, so you can text in 715-835-WAX, our silly little thing we do called the School Lunch Food Fight. 716, let's do some news.
1: And we'll start with headlines that don't take us too far from our area. Good morning. It begins with an update from Toma. A suspect of attacking a woman last week there has now been charged. Derek Johnson from Illinois is being held in the Monroe County Jail on charges that include attempted homicide after beating a person with a hammer, and this was at a home on Green Acres Avenue. As we look into other headlines that stretch the state, Governor Evers is reaching for funding on the federal level and may or may not get the answer that they want, as it was funding for transportation and beyond after severe weather in the state, as we're now looking for funding from the federal level, though that investment has recently been denied. Looking at headlines that unwrap your favorites, who's got their costumes picked out? Pirates, princesses, ghosts, goblins, Reese's, Starbursts. We're unwrapping the top Halloween candy this year, and they found that, no surprise, drumroll, Reese's Peanut Butter Cups were America's favorite candy for a third straight year. But get this, especially on the heels of Cumberland and their circus-themed menu this week, circus peanuts are up 350% in the popularity category, making treats say they're making a comeback this year. You know what else is making a comeback? Lemon heads are up 200% and bit of honey 180%. But again, Reese's taking the top spot there. And we are going to unwrap some more headlines anytime at 715newsroom.com. 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
7: Our summer-like feel continues out the door this morning as temperatures are starting off well in the 60s, if not the 70s, and this is a far cry from our average low now in the upper 30s. As we head through the day ahead of a cold front, we are going to have intervals of sun and clouds, perhaps an isolated shower or thunderstorm. It is going to be warm once again, up to a high of 86, otherwise outside of a stray shower or storm tonight, partly to mostly cloudy, cooling to around 54. On 13 First Alert, meteorologist Derek Dahlman.
8: Thank you so much, Derek. Yeah, hard to believe. I mean, even we were talking about in July, the warmest start to the day on average would be 70, but no, we are at 69 starting the day here in October. Swax 104.5. Enjoy it. Another

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9: 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The day is here. It is started, and let's get to it. It's starting a little odd with almost 70 for a start here on October 12th, but what can you do? We're going to get to about 86 today with sunshine. We'll hear more from our 13 First Alert meteorologist, Derek Dahlman. This is the time now where we announce our second finalist. This is the finalist from all the people who logged in and texted in the words that we gave you for our keys to the RV contest from Friday. So we've got three more coming today. Somebody's going to win this RV from Donald's RVing in Lake Halley. And our finalist from Friday is Cheryl from Eau Claire. We've got a list. We'll be contacting you. Then coming up on Black Friday, all of our finalists are going to gather at Donald's RVing at their brand new location in Lake Halley. Somebody's going to be winner of that RV. Hopefully, maybe you get our three chances today. Keep in mind, we have a chance in the 9 o'clock hour, 2 o'clock hour, and the 4 o'clock hour. So simple. You hear the word, you just text it to 715-835-WAX. Then we'll get a finalist again tomorrow from today as we get you the keys to the RV.
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11: Things that make you go,
9: If the Monopoly properties were adjusted based on today's prices, Mediterranean Avenue would still be the lowest, but Boardwalk would not be the most expensive. It would fall to number 6. The most expensive rent would be Marvin Gardens, it's one of the yellows, followed by Pacific Avenue, green, Connecticut Avenue, light blue, gray one, Virginia Avenue, purple, and North Carolina Avenue, green. The green one's worth a little more. There have never been more than 6 living presidents at any point in American history. Right now, there are 5. Bill Clinton, George W., Barack Obama, Donald Trump, and Joe Biden. Jimmy Carter passed away at the age of 100 in December of 2024, so we did have 6 for a while. Finally, the most successful American industry for investors since the 1900s is tobacco. Still, it's had annual returns of almost 15% every single year.
11: Things that make you go,
9: And yes, they always post these on the Morning Show page, along with my sources. You can check them out there at Wax.

0: Wax 104.5, good morning. Cole Wetzel said, hey, this is a good song. It's called Jaded, but it might be better if I could get somebody else to help me and sing on that. So he looked through his Rolodex. He got to the E's, and he got to Ella Langley and said, yeah, let's put her on there, too. I think she might be doing something with her career right now. So, yeah, Cole Wetzel, Ella Langley, and Jaded. And happy Monday morning to you. Unbelievable start to the day. We start at 69, which I just keep looking at. I'm like, are you sure? This is like I look at the temperature, and I look at the calendar. I'm like, this doesn't seem to match up, does it, Morgan?
1: I think it's the last bite. You got to enjoy it. After this, it's all gone. You clean your plate.
0: All right. We are going to wake up. We're going to wake up Wednesday morning to 46.
1: Uh-huh.
0: 43 waking up Friday morning. See? We're going to wake up Saturday morning to 32. Oh. So it's coming. So I guess I'll try to enjoy this last gasp day of Mother Nature. You can have it.
1: Okay. Your face is saying otherwise.
0: I'm grumbling. All right. Hy-Vee Brainstarter, we did not read a lot of your text guesses. And man, you had some good ones. In fact, we didn't go over the actual list. So if you're just tuning in, about an hour ago, we rolled out a question. We do it for Brainstarter. We had a lot on the line, too. We had $480 on the line. And it read this. We're going to go over just the actual list now. Then we're going to go over some of your texts. We're going to see if you have any extra ones that you want to talk about as well. But the question read, people were asked, what's something you don't mind a good friend doing but would really annoy you if someone you barely knew did it?
1: Okay.
0: Number one answer, taking food off your plate. We said, we gave examples too. Your friend swipes a fry when you're at a happy hour, no problem. Steve from accounting walks into the break room where you're eating and plucks a crouton off your salad. Oh, heck no, Steve. So that's what we're going to do. We're going to pick on somebody, this a hypothetical person named Steve today, okay?
1: All right.
0: And then we were looking for the actual answer, number two, and that was asking to borrow money. Your best friend asks to borrow $50 until payday? No problem. Steve from accounting corners in the copy room asks for $50. We've had conversations about this, Steve. This is a no-no.
1: If anybody can just pass off $50 to a stranger, more power to you.
0: Right. I mean, this maybe is someone you see at work. Maybe you have conversations, but this isn't just, we're talking about just like an acquaintance, not a best friend right here.
1: I like this one. Greta, though, says similar to the food, taking a sip of your drink.
0: Yes. All right. Like, so we're going to go over the actual list. Then we're going to go over some more of your text guests here. Number three, making jokes at your expense. Teasing you. Your bestie makes fun of your new haircut. You laugh. Steve, what's up, troll doll? No, it doesn't work that way. Number four, showing up at your house unannounced. Your friend pulls into the driveway. Come on in. Steve's standing at your porch. How do you know where I live? Okay. Number five, asking very personal questions. Your friend asks you how things are really going in a relationship. Fine. Steve's asks how much money you make. None of your business, Steve. Number six, using your stuff without asking. Your friend borrows your phone charger. Whatever. You find your charger plugged into Steve's desk. What's happening? You know, these are the differences. Number seven, giving unsolicited advice. Your friend says, you really need to get that checked out. You appreciate the concern. Steve says, you know what your problem is? No, Steve. Enlighten me. Number eight, calling or texting late at night. Your friend texts at 11 o'clock. You awake? Sure, what's up? Steve texts at 11 p.m. Hey, quick question. Why do you have my number? Number nine, commenting on your appearance. Your friend says, you look exhausted, rough night. Steve says, boy, you look like heck today. Thanks, Steve. Yep. And number 10, invading your personal space, sitting too close. Your friend sits next to you on an otherwise empty bus. Perfectly normal. Steve sits next to you on an otherwise empty bus. Steve, there are 37 empty seats. Do I have to do the disclaimer again?
1: You might want to warn people.
0: Steve is a fictional character created solely for the purposes of today's Brainstarter and a resemblance to an actual person named Steve. Living or deceased is purely coincidental. No offense, criticism, or disparagement of any individual named Steve is intended or should be inferred, with the sole exception of Steve in accounting. You know what you mean. All right, so next, Morgan's going to read a lot of your text guesses. Are there different ones on there? I didn't even get to the whole list.
1: Yeah, there are some fun ones coming in. Yeah, you got definitely getting on board with this.
0: Okay, and then we're also asking you if something you don't mind a good friend doing, but like a specific example, maybe that happened to you. So we want to get those this morning. You can always text us. It's ready to go at 715-835-WAX.
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4: It's a John Deere day.
3: That defund the police radical Rebecca Cook's running again.
4: Yeah, for a third time. 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You see she endorsed that radical from New York, Zohran Mamdani?
3: Doesn't surprise me. 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
4: Well, waiting tables is just what she wants us to see. 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
3: So Rebecca Cook's not really a waitress. 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
3: You can say that again. 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
4: They're just crazy.
3: And dangerous.
5: I'm Derek Van Orden, candidate for Congress, and I approve this message.
4: Paid for by Van Orden for Congress.
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8: It was another fantastic weekend in Wisconsin sports. Let's start off with the Brewers, who won Game 1 of their National League Championship Series against the Dodgers last night. The Crew were down 1-0 early on, and Jacob Mizorowski didn't have his best stuff, but the Brewers in typical fashion found a way. Bryce Terang hit a home run, and Luis Lara hit the go-ahead RBI single, and the Brewers' bullpen locked it down for a 2-1 win. Game 2 is today at 4 p.m. The Packers dominated the Chicago Bears yesterday, winning 31-7. The Packers defense forced 5 turnovers, with Xavier McKinney getting 2 interceptions. Jordan Love threw for over 300 yards, and both Christian Watson and Matthew Golden got over 100 yards receiving. With the win, the Packers improved to 3-2. In college football, UW-South Polytechnic defeated Stevens Point, and UW-Eau Claire fell to Platteville. For Sports Talk 105.1, I'm Dan Casper.
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2: 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All right, we are still working on the brainstorm. Not really working on it, but we're expanding on it because it comes in different parts. Because we ask the question, we get the answer, but we also have a lot of wrong answers. But sometimes those answers are better than the ones that we have on the list. And I'm going to go just the question today, if you missed it, was people were asked, what's something you don't mind a good friend doing, but would really annoy you if someone you barely knew did it? And the number one answer was, and it's a perfect example, taking food off your plate. Mm-hmm. Perfectly fine. If I did that to you, if a stranger at a restaurant did it, or even if somebody you...
3: Casual coworker or something like that.
2: You guys had some great texts.
3: Yeah, this one, 100%, Angel, same page. Walking into your house without knocking or showing up unannounced. My dad even does that, and it's on the borderline for me. I'm like, don't just pull into the driveway.
2: A text
3: like,
2: first would be
3: just
2: that.
3: Let me know you're coming,
2: but
3: okay?
2: But a casual acquaintance suddenly in your doorstep?
3: Yeah,
2: like,
3: that'd
2: whoa.
3: Be weird. Like the guy you know from the gym a little bit.
2: Yeah.
3: Like, what are you doing stopping by here? I like this one. Fixing your collar, Suzanne said. I suppose any touch, like that's into your bubble a little bit.
2: It was kind of on the invading your personal space was kind of on with number 10.
3: Yeah. We have Jim from Bloomer coming through with a good one. Joking about a family member. Kind of like, oh. I can say that about my sister, right. But you can't kind of thing. Oh, yeah. Rubbing my back. Yeah, that's weird.
2: Personal space again. Yes. Friend, yes.
3: I love this one. Justin said, disciplining your kids.
2: Oh, that's a great
3: Again,
2: answer.
3: Kind of like the I can do it, but you can't if I don't know you very well sort of thing. Although, this one, telling somebody your outfit is bad.
2: Oh, yeah.
3: Just a casual acquaintance being like, that looks bad on you.
2: Bob from Lake Halley, cleaning or straightening up your house.
3: Mm.
2: You have like a little party going on and you invite some people who aren't like in your immediate circle and someone starts straightening up. Oh, no, no, no.
3: I don't know. If somebody wants to do that, it's our place. I'm like, all right, you get started, you finish. Here you go.
2: Chris from Hixton, getting something out of your purse.
3: Oh.
2: Your friend can do that. Casual acquaintance, not so much.
3: You won't even do that. If I ask you to bring me something,
2: bring
3: the
2: whole
3: bag
2: purse.
3: And dump it in front of me.
2: This is that personal space again. Julie from Arcadia, picking lint or hair off your sweater. Just, you know, the person that you kind of know from work. Again, I always use the work example because you kind of know people sometimes. You're like, that's kind of weird.
3: Well, plus, if you're going to pick dog hair off Alex or me, you're going to be there all day. We'll be fast friends. I like this one from Jane, calling you by your nickname.
2: Oh.
3: So, yeah, if you don't know
2: hey,
3: them.
2: Well, no, I don't know you. No,
3: my name is...
2: didn't put who they were, but using your toothbrush. I don't know, even your close friend. I don't know about that one. All right, you can keep those coming if you've got them. Or if you have a very personal one that you want to go that happened to you, like this was weird, text us 715-835-WAX this morning.
0: 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Here's Morgan McCarthy with the news.
3: Well, good morning. Here's what we're learning today. Coming out of our weekend, we plug into a new week with a multi-county chase, a deputy injured, and a man arrested. We'll connect the dots with a man in custody after a police chase across several northern Wisconsin counties that did leave a deputy seriously injured. 44-year-old Joshua Mickey stole multiple vehicles and about $1,000 in cash before fleeing police, and it ended in Merrill after he struck another vehicle and police used spike strips and a maneuver to stop him. A deputy suffered a hand injury and required surgery, while another driver had minor injuries as Mickey was arrested and booked on multiple felony and misdemeanor charges. In Tomah, following up from a story last week, a suspect accused of attacking a woman has now been charged. Police say the victim was beaten with a hammer at a residence in Green Acres Avenue. We now know Illinois resident Derek Johnson is being held in the Monroe County Jail on charges including attempted homicide. Well, if you have some government business to handle today and you get to the door and it's closed, it's in observance of Federal Columbus Day. It's not a state holiday here in Wisconsin. Most state and municipal offices will be open, but just a heads up that the post offices will be closed. There'll be no mail delivery today. Here in Wisconsin, we officially observe Indigenous People Day, which honors our state's 12 Native nations and cultures, languages, and sovereignty. And though there may not be mail delivery today, the next time you do slap a stamp on an envelope, you can get your kicks on Route 66.
4: 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The images feature landmarks in each of the 8 states through which the highway passes. I'm Jennifer Kuiper.
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3: 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I'm Morgan McCarthy.
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7: 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A hospital families relied on for emergencies, for their kids, for their parents. Gone. You simply can't believe a word he says. Because after 20 years in Madison, he couldn't care less. Instead of fighting for us, he fights for himself and for the special interests who keep him in power. It's time for someone who cares. Oppose Jeff Smith for State Senate. 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
8: Let's say good morning to Tony Meyer from Markwart Motors this morning. Good morning, Tony.
9: Well, good morning.
8: All right. And we always say it, and this is truck country, and we don't just use our trucks when think about snow flying, but we've got to think about it, obviously, in the fall, maybe making some toys on a trailer, so we need trucks year-round, but we're just going to force fall and winter upon us by talking about trucks today.
9: Yeah. I mean, you know, the thing is it's kind of a crazy thing. I mean, I've seen more boat traffic, more convertible tops down, and more motorcycles out riding around this weekend, and then a bunch of people I'm talking to are like, hey, my snowmobile is in, I can't wait to get that picked up, and you know, I this and that. So I mean, we just go from one season to the next. Right now, 2027 is going to bring us a new Chevy Silverado and a new Sierra, redesigned, a couple new motors that are available in them, and just an all new look and some even more technology inside these things. What we've done is we've loaded up on the 2026s, both the HD, the heavy duties, and the half tons, and we are officially off the tar. We are out into the grass, into overflow. We ordered so much inventory. The reason being is because the incentives on those are incredible. If you're looking to upgrade your ride into a new truck, now's the time to get out there and look while the selection is great. If you're just looking to upgrade maybe on a used one, the selection over on the used car side, I'm out of room over there as well. In fact, there are some vehicles that you really want to key in on, like this 2016 Chevy Silverado. It's the 2500 HD. It's a double cab LTZ with a 6-liter gas motor in it. Technicians love it. It's a bulletproof motor that's going to get the job done for you. This one is red with a black leather interior. But get this, it's only got 75,000 miles on it. So we've got a 2016, that's 10 years old, which means we can Car Bravo certify it. 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If you don't like that one, I got lots of other ones. 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If you're looking for an HD, this might be the one you want to upgrade to. 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
8: All right. 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Right, Tony?
9: Yeah, and we're easy to find. Just take Highway 53, look for exit Markwart. 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It's exit 92, go up to 118th Street. There is a sign. It'll point you right to us.
8: Tony Meyer, Markwart Motors this morning.
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8: 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First alert, meteorologist Derek Dolman is here. Good morning.
11: Good morning.
8: Okay, so Morgan tried to use an analogy about me grumbling and you grumbling about the the summer weather lingering.
11: Yes.
8: She said, you know, like when you have a lasagna and it's so good and you're down to the last bite, but you're so full, but you have it anyway. And I'm like, okay. Or you've had lasagna for 3 months straight.
11: And you're sick of it.
8: And you're ready for something else. But we still have lasagna today, don't we?
11: Yeah, we sure do. All of this out ahead of a cold front that sits just up to our north and west through the day today. We are going to have a mix of sun and clouds. Now, as that cold front creeps ever so closely towards the Chippewa Valley, not totally ruling out an isolated pop-up shower or thunderstorm at some point this afternoon, the best chances would be along it, especially north of I-94. Given that we are going to stay in southerly flow, temperatures are going to be summer-like once again. We are expected to rise up to a high of 86 degrees in Eau Claire, and at the very least, that would tie today's daily high temperature record set back in 1995. As we go into this evening, still that potential of a stray shower or storm before we dry out overnight, partly to mostly cloudy. We'll cool off to around 54. Otherwise, going into tomorrow, it is going to be noticeably cooler, but still slightly above average in the upper 60s. We'll start off the day in the clouds before some sunshine does look to return towards the afternoon hours. The mercury continues to drop as the week goes on. While we're at a high of 63 on Wednesday, we'll barely be up around 60 on Thursday. That comes as we are tracking the next weather maker that could produce a few rain showers at some point in the day on Thursday. But then on Friday, behind another strong cold front, it's going to turn much cooler, only up to around 54 as we round out the work week. And that cool down is going to be accompanied by some blustery winds out of the northwest. Finally, as we'll look ahead to this weekend, no weather concerns. Instead, a lot of sunshine out there. While we're at 58 on Saturday, we'll find ourselves in the mid-60s by Sunday. Right now in Eau Claire, it's currently 69 degrees. I'm 13 First Alert meteorologist Derek Dolman.

0: 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Good morning. It's the Wex 104.5 morning show. Craig Morgan and Lainey Wilson helping out on International Harvester. Your mom loves when I play the Craig Morgan version.
1: She does.
0: She gives me side eye when I play the one with Lainey Wilson. I'm going to check my phone. I'm sure there's a comment.
1: Oh, I'm sure you're going to get it. Yeah.
0: She's a purist. What are you going to do? All right. So we're talking about this. Something you don't mind a good friend doing, but would really annoy you if someone that you just had a casual acquaintance or just a coworker. You said somebody from the gym that you see and you wave and maybe you know, hey, how are the kids kind of thing. But if they did this thing as opposed to a friend, it would be really weird.
1: We got this text. No name, but somebody said a close friend could wipe something off my face, but not somebody I just passed in the hall. Yeah, that'd be weird. It just let me know if it's there. You don't go in for the reach.
0: The lick the thumb?
1: Yeah.
0: Like mom used to do with like a
1: magic eraser style.
0: Melissa from Eau Claire. A good friend can walk into my kitchen and open the fridge. If a casual acquaintance does it, I'm suddenly wondering if we're being robbed very slowly.
1: I like this one from Christy. I never thought of this. Says, my best friend is always late. Doesn't bug me a bit.
0: Ooh.
1: Anybody else? More than 5 minutes late and I'm angry.
0: Oh, Mark from Chippewa Falls. My best friend can plop down right next to me on the couch. If someone I barely know sits thigh to thigh...
1: And you're not at Lambo.
0: When there's a whole sectional, I start planning an escape route.
1: Dan says, my best friend is the only one that can make fun of my truck.
0: I thought we had one texting in that said, pick up your phone.
1: Oh, yeah.
0: Pick up and just start going through it or anything. Even just picking it up. Like, oh, wait. Whoa, Bucky, what are you doing?
1: Well, I think your phone in some ways feels like a personal appendage. Like it's an extension of you. Feels a little bit invasive in your bubble if someone takes it.
0: Laura from Menominee. A friend can say, move over and squeeze into the booth if someone I barely know does that.
1: Here's an interesting one. Travis says, I'll let my buddies borrow my tools, but not somebody I don't know.
0: Right. That's a good one. Okay, you guys get out. This is a great list because it's just the difference in the acquaintance level, I guess, is what we're learning about today. You can text us 715-835-WEX this morning.
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0: You know, vacations might be expensive, but you just can't put a price tag on arguing with your family in a different city.
1: Mm-hmm. My house is haunted by a chicken, a poultrygeist, a foul spirit.
0: Oh.
1: I plan to call an exorcist to help cross the other side.
0: Ouch.
1: So many good ones.
0: You can say, have a nice day, no problem. But saying, enjoy the next 24 hours sounds vaguely threatening.
1: Sometimes I'm reasonably intelligent as a person. Sometimes I press the car remote 3 or 4 or 5 times just for extra luckiness.
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4: 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Keep you up all day.

0: Morning, Choco. Good morning. Really weirdly warm day here. Starting on October 12th. Set a record yesterday in Eau Claire. What was it, 88, I believe? And then in the Twin Cities, they had 90 yesterday in the Twin Cities.
1: Yes.
0: No reason for that. But today, 86. But then when you wake up on Saturday morning at 32, it'll all come crashing back to you how we're doing this the normal way in October.
1: Yep.
0: So we'll do that. I do have to use the platform and our 100,000 watts as a little bit of a public service announcement here.
1: Okay.
0: It's very specific. Normally we don't do this, you know, like a lost puppy or dog, and we'd like to do them all, but we have to do one, we have to do them all. But there may be a more elderly man driving around in like a dark sedan in Dunn County, and if you see him, somebody should help him. I told you this story about what happened yesterday, right? I decided to take both dogs out for a walk. We haven't done that in a long time because the youngest one is a maniac, and the older one is kind of got a lot of proclivities too.
1: Mm-hmm.
0: So you just don't take them out. But for some reason, I thought I would take them both out for a walk. So
1: Rookie move.
0: Yeah, so I did this, and there one is off there, and one is off there, and I didn't even get anywhere near what I normally would walk, and I turned around and started back, and they're still just acting like crazy. And along comes somebody in a car and pulls up alongside me, and I'm like, oh, okay. I thought maybe it was somebody we knew, you or knows you, because I don't know anybody. And it was a gentleman, and he leans over, and he goes, hey, could you help me? And he wanted directions.
1: Mm-hmm.
0: He goes, do you know where 810 is? And in my mind, I'm like, I'm going to need more numbers and probably some words.
1: I'm going to need a landmark and who used to live there, sir.
0: I need letters and numbers, not just 810. I don't know what.
1: Got a plat book and family history.
0: So I'm like, you start doing that thing where I know I don't know, but you start thinking and looking around. Like, you look around like the valley. I'm like, well, you know,
1: a sign's going to all of a sudden jump out at you.
0: I was going to think about it. And then I'm like, wait, hey, I've got a phone. You know, he's got a he literally has a piece of paper in his hand that says 810.
1: Mm-hmm.
0: But who gives directions like that? I don't know what he's doing. I didn't ask. Like, I picture.
1: See, I would have asked.
0: In my mind, he's picking up a antique plow. I don't
1: know. See, I would know where the antique plow is, but I don't know where 810 is.
0: Right. But whoever gave him directions to whatever it is, and again, in my mind, it's an antique plow, said, okay, yeah, come pick it up. His name is Gerald. Let's say his name is Gerald. Gerald, come pick it up. What's your address? It's 810. And that's all that's all he wrote down.
1: Okay.
0: So I'm like, wait, I've got a phone. I can help out here. And so I, you know, you can zero in on things. And so I found 810. And I'm like, okay, I found it. And I'm showing him kind of on my GPS and my phone. I'm like, go down this road and you take a left and you go about 7 miles and there'll be a road on your right. You take that. He's like, okay. And he pauses like he doesn't quite trust me or my phone. This new fandangled thing I got in my hand called a phone that is magically telling him directions. So he had to go a little ways and turn around. So while I was doing that, I looked at my phone again and I realized I had it, you know, north-south was flipped around. Like sometimes your GPS does because the way you were pointing. And I'm like, oh no. I'm going to send him off somewhere else. So I turn around. Again, the dogs, the complete time we're talking to him, acting like maniacs.
1: Of course, they'd never listen.
0: Anyway, wrapping around my legs. And I'm like, I got to go help him because he's now turning around. And I'm like, come back.
1: See if he wants a dog?
0: I'm like, yeah, take these two dogs.
1: And drive them 7 miles down the road.
0: And then let them out. See if they make it home. Whichever one comes home, it's the one we keep.
1: It's meant to be.
0: So then I'm like, hey, I turned you around. I'm like, no, it's actually the way you were going. Then you take a left. Then you take a right. And then he's like, now he's really skeptical.
1: Now he doesn't.
0: Like, I'm the one to blame because all he had was 810. I'm like, you're the one that came to me with 810. I can give you a couple different directions and see what happens.
1: And somewhere that gentleman is having coffee with his buddies going, I talked to a moron yesterday that couldn't control his dogs and sent me down the wrong road twice.
0: Like I started through, I'm worried about he's still out there. You know what I mean?
1: No, he doesn't. You know what he did the minute after he left you? He either turned around and went home or he found somebody that looked like they knew where they were.
0: I don't need that antique plow. I'm going to the bar to have a Schlitz. That's it. He never will. Or we'll never see him again. And so if you do see an elderly man just driving around Dunn County. And
1: I'm curious what he wanted on 810.
0: I know I should have asked him.
1: Yeah, that's the bigger question.
0: So what we learned from this is don't take two dogs for a walk and don't ask me for directions.
1: I actually learned three things because I had no idea there was a road called 810 anywhere near us.
0: I think it was the address. I don't know what it was. I don't know if it was like a partial.
1: You're missing partial a digit.
0: It's like Wheel of Fortune when you only have turned over three numbers in the whole thing.
1: You're missing some fire numbers. I don't know where you want to go.
0: I don't think he's listening, but if you are, I do apologize.
1: Well,
0: he's still driving on his car listening to the radio. radio. I know. All right, it's 8:17. We've got Tinseltown Talk on the way. We'll talk weather. It's going to be a warm one. But right now, let's talk news, shall we?
1: I think our dogs are trying to get away from you. I don't know this guy. Help us.
0: I don't know where we're at.
1: From our 715 newsroom, we'll start with headlines that probably have you feeling pretty good about a sports fan weekend. Of course, the Packers picking up a very solid and convincing win against the Bears, and Brewers picking it up as well. They lead the NLCS after topping the Dodgers in last night's Game 1, which means today brings Game 2, and not super late. This game will be one we can catch before they head west. In other headlines that take us to an update in the courts, a suspect accused of attacking a woman last week in Toma has now been charged, with police saying the victim was beaten with a hammer at a home on Green Acres Avenue. And now Illinois resident Derek Johnson is being held in Monroe County and faces charges that include attempted homicide. And if you're headed out to your mailbox today, the postcard that you're expecting won't be there. Just a reminder that it is federally observed Columbus Day, which means post offices, for one, will be closed. No standard mail delivery. Here in Wisconsin, we are among the states that recognize Indigenous People Day, but most of our state and municipal offices would be open. And again, don't expect mail today, as it is Columbus Day on that federal level. And from our local 715newsroom.com, I'm Morgan McCarthy, and now you are up to date on Wax 104.5.
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2: 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In Dane County, a repeat drunk driver here illegally killed two teenagers.
3: I'm an accomplice.
2: In Fond du Lac, an illegal immigrant tied up and blindfolded a 12-year-old girl to rape her.
3: I'm an accomplice.
2: In Milwaukee, a drunk illegal immigrant killed a Special Olympian on his way to church with his parents.
3: I'm an accomplice.
2: David Crowley said it himself.
3: I'm not an ally, I'm an accomplice. I'm gonna be with you no matter what.
2: David Crowley, fighting for illegal immigrants, not you.
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6: Our stretch of summer-like weather continues for one more day. We are going to have a mix of sun and clouds heading through our Monday, and not to mention an isolated chance at a pop-up shower or thunderstorm this afternoon. Our high temperature will top out at around 86. Aside from a stray shower or storm this evening, we're looking at partly to mostly cloudy skies tonight, down to around 54, cooler tomorrow in the upper 60s with partly sunny skies. I'm 13 First Alert meteorologist Derek Dahlman.
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1: New England Patriots quarterback Drake May said he was a little bit skeptical that the moon landing was real and added, quote, I'm not really sure 200% if we went there or not. 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
1: And we say good morning to Office Cora. Good morning.
2: Good morning.
1: I haven't seen a movie in the theater in a while, neither have you.
2: What's going on, man?
1: Let's see, over the weekend, Other Mommy, I know that's a scary one.
2: Yeah, no thank you.
1: The scary movies do well because a lot of times they don't have a lot of CGI stuff. It's just suspense and you can do it for a lower budget.
2: Yeah, and it's really fun to see that and get the jump scares on a big screen.
1: Yeah, it did $27.5 million, cost $19 to produce, did $16.7 overseas, so did $44.2. It's already in the black, as they say, as opposed to the number 5 movie.
2: Yeah, The Social Reckoning did not do great.
1: It's like the sequel companion piece to, what was the one about Facebook guy, Mark Zuckerberg?
2: Yeah. Yeah, the social
1: network.
2: Yeah.
1: Mm-hmm. How did that?
2: And that one did really well.
1: Right.
2: But I think it was just because it was the first one, people were interested in how did this all start anyway?
1: And now it's this like, was like, how did this come about from that kind of thing? Mm-hmm. What did it do at the box office?
2: $5.5 million, and it cost $42 to produce.
1: At least no one's talking about the Tom Cruise Digger movie.
2: No. That didn't even make the top 5.
1: This is the latest flop, right?
2: Did not even make the top 5.
1: Compare that to Avengers.
2: My neighbor said that she really enjoyed it. She loved it.
1: The Digger?
2: Yeah.
1: Yeah, I've heard that about it. Just people don't understand what it's about or know what it's about, and Tom Cruise is looking like an old man, and they're just confused, so they're not going to go see it. But Avengers Doomsday, which again doesn't come out till Christmas time, has already made $100 million pre-sale tickets.
2: Oh.
1: Because it's going to be on the super duper screens, and people want to make sure they see it first on the screen. So
2: it's
1: like a concert now. If you want to see it first and in the best way, you got to buy your pre-sale tickets. So that's why it's made $100 million before to even show it.
2: My goodness. And how much did that cost to make?
1: Oh, $8 trillion. I'm not sure. Between 3 and 4.
2: My goodness. Speaking of money.
1: Yes.
2: You know that scene in Pretty Woman when a saleswoman dismisses and judges Julia Roberts and like she couldn't afford anything?
1: Mistake. Big mistake.
2: Yes. Well, that just happened to Kelly Clarkson in Brooklyn in a toy store. And she was looking at this bird that sings.
1: Okay.
2: And asked if it was for sale. And they're like, no, let's find you something, that's more...
1: Your price range.
2: Right.
1: Kind of thing.
2: And just kind of treated her like pretty bad. And so she called them out on it. And now they're denying it. And she said, they're saying, no, it wasn't even for sale. That's why we were trying to find her something else. And she's like, really? Because it had a price tag on it. It was a $15,000 price tag.
1: It was a wall display is what I remember. Okay. So now back and forth, she's saying they're a liar now.
2: Yes.
1: They're going back and forth and back and forth now.
2: I believe Kelly, because you're not going to start this for if that didn't really happen.
1: Mistake. Big mistake.
2: Big mistake, toy store. And Toby McGuire's ex-wife, Jennifer Mayer, got married on Saturday in Hawaii, and Toby was there. That's not really too crazy. They share two kids, a 19-year-old daughter, Ruby, and a 17-year-old son, Otis. But the unusual part was, not only was he a guest, he was the officiant. Yeah.
1: Their divorce was final not that long ago.
2: Oh, last month.
1: Oh, okay. That wasn't...
2: last month, but they have been split for a decade.
1: Oh, okay.
2: They just kind of didn't do the paperwork.
1: See, they got along.
2: They raised the kids together.
1: So he married his ex.
2: He did. I love it. And for the first time in Billboard history, the top 200, the Beatles, Taylor Swift, and Drake are in the top 5 together. Ooh. It's Taylor's Life of a Showgirl is number 1 for a 14th week. Drake's Habibti is at number 2. And the Beatles' Rubber Soul.
1: Ella Langley just set another record.
2: What did she do?
1: She made RIAA, Recording Industry of American, blah, blah, blah, by becoming the first artist across all genres to earn gold or platinum certifications for 5 singles released within the same calendar year, 2026.
2: Wow. She has been crushing it.
1: Doing it.
2: She has been crushing it. And Jennifer Lopez and Keith Urban have allegedly been in frequent contact. Just putting that out there, just in case something happens.
1: How do you feel about that
2: happens.
1: in like
2: half
1: a sentence?
2: Oh, that would never work.
1: Okay, there you go.
2: Oh my gosh, either one of them. No.
1: You got more than Marty Shore
2: Page? No, but I like, oh my gosh, I do. Have you noticed that Higher by Creed keeps getting recommended for your Instagram stories? Well, they're real sorry about that. And you can check out the story on the Morning Show page.
1: Right. All right.
2: Why that's happening.
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2: Radical politician Jeff Smith couldn't care less about us. 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It's time for someone who cares. 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

0: we can play the song again, can't we? It's time to talk weather. We've got our 31st alert. Meteorologist Derek Gallman in. Good morning.
1: Good morning. Is it June? Nope. It's only October 12th.
0: Do we, I didn't check the averages, you know, I like doing that, but do we ever wake up at 68 as far as an average wake up low in the summer even?
1: No, I believe our average low peaks, I'd have to look at it.
0: What month would that be real quick?
1: The highest average low would be mid-July.
0: Okay.
1: Along with our average high, which is 83.
0: That's July 19th. 83 for high, 60 is our warmest average.
1: Correct.
0: Low start of the day. And we're at 68 here on October 12th. What is happening?
2: You guys cannot hide the disgust in your voices.
0: You should have seen the text from both of us this morning.
1: We were ranting and raving over the weekend, let me tell you.
2: Oh, I believe it. The things that made the group text were just snaps of snow shots from Montana.
0: Is that Montana? They're still getting snow, aren't they?
1: Yeah, I think Alex and I have like five different places now we're moving to.
0: Somewhere in Montana we're moving to. Yeah, we're going to get to 86 today. And then hopefully it's done for maybe, I don't know, who knows, maybe a little while. But we'll chat about that in just a second here.
3: Yes. And now it's time for What Derek Digs with 13 First Alert meteorologist Derek Gallman.
2: Well, we know your wife is a fabulous cook and baker. She shared her creations with us.
1: Absolutely.
2: I still have dreams about that pan of cinnamon rolls from last Thanksgiving.
1: Oh, yeah. I think everyone does.
2: And what about you? If you're in the kitchen, what is your signature dish, Derek?
1: I make some really good chocolate chip cookies from scratch. Mm. Yep, it's not the store-bought packet. I do it all from scratch. Basically, you start out by mixing flour, baking soda, and some salt together, and then you put in some brown sugar. You let that go for a little bit. You mix in the flour and the baking powder and the salt with that brown sugar to help pull it together, and then you throw in some chocolate chips, and then from there, you make your cookies.
0: I like how he's doing the recipe like he does the forecast in the same cadence. Yes.
2: And we have some chocolate chips moving in from the west.
0: You need a green screen, don't you, for this recipe?
1: I do. Oh, man, the amount of mouth watering so early in the morning.
2: I'm going to give you a little
0: hack.
2: Real
0: vanilla, by the way, too.
2: Because everybody in my family bakes but me.
0: Yeah.
2: But my mom's cookies are kind of legendary.
1: They are. I can confirm.
2: My sister, though, has a chocolate chip cookie recipe that has all the nieces, and I'm talking like 20 kids from all sides of the family, run into her house. Here's the thing. She puts this in it, and I don't think I'm giving anything away except her recipe. What does she care? No, she puts pudding mix in.
1: Interesting. And
0: what kind of vanilla? Chocolate?
2: Yeah, vanilla pudding mix. And it's like the kids can't get enough. Every time they're over there, they ask her to make them.
0: What about Jell-O? What if you put Jell-O in?
2: Yes. They wiggle. Then you have wiggly chocolate chip cookies.
1: So does the pudding like stay together? Is there just basically like a filling in the cookie? Yeah.
2: These are questions for my sister. All I know is everyone loves them. But because I saw her making them once, and I'm like, what's the pudding for? And she said, I put them in my cookies.
0: Well, she gave you the secret.
2: She makes them every day. I mean, she's constantly cooking.
1: This is why I feel so weird after like 10 of these.
2: It's a huge family, so she's constantly making cookies.
1: Yes.
2: Maybe she just starts throwing everything in out of boredom. I don't know.
0: Something left.
1: Anything within reach is going to the batter.
0: Well, it's not exactly a baking kind of day here in almost the middle of October, is it?
1: Well, you'll be baking if you're outside because it's going to be a warm one for sure out there later today. We are expected to rise up to a high of 86 degrees. That, at the very least, would tie today's record back in 1995. Weather-wise, we'll have a mix of sun and clouds, not totally ruling out a pop-up shower or thunderstorm later this afternoon into this evening. We'll continue with that very small chance the early half of tonight. From there, partly to mostly cloudy, down to a low of 54. As we get behind a strong cold front over the next few days, it's back to that fall. All reality, we'll see those daytime highs ranging in the 60s. No rain in sight until Thursday. We do have a small chance of at least a few showers through the day, but then by Friday, we are quick to dry out. We are going to wrap up the week with partly sunny skies. That is going to come with blustery northwesterly winds behind another strong cold front, and therefore we are going to be closing out the work week with a high of 54. We'll find ourselves in the upper 50s on Saturday, abundant sunshine, before breaking back into the 60s as soon as Sunday. On 13 First Alert, meteorologist Derek Dahlman.
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1: That defund the police radical Rebecca Cook's running again.
2: Yeah, for a third time. And now she's part of the socialist crowd. You see she endorsed that radical from New York, Zohran Mamdani?
1: Doesn't surprise me. Defunding the police and socialism go hand in hand. 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
1: So Rebecca Cook's not really a waitress. 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
1: You can say that again. We're not in New York, and I'm not voting for socialists.
2: They're just crazy.
1: And dangerous.
3: I'm Derek Van Orden, candidate for Congress, and I approve this message.
2: Paid for by Van Orden for Congress.
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1: Okay.
0: For you people who like sweet stuff, but still like
1: I didn't know they had a birthday cake flavor.
0: Milk Bar? I don't know. I don't know what a milk is. What is a milk bar? Okay. Pumpkin in Rhode Island. We were just talking about this pumpkin that was, what, a little over a ton?
1: Ridiculous.
0: A pumpkin in Rhode Island beat the world record during a weigh-off. Ron Wallace's pumpkin hit 3,156 pounds.
1: Ron.
0: That's the world we live in now.
1: Yep.
0: We are living in a world where somebody had over a ton and a half pumpkin that they raised.
1: That pumpkin is body confident.
0: Wow. I wonder how much that has to be a day. I mean, you could probably watch it grow just with your eyes.
1: You Mark Holly does this in Wausau, and he said you can. You can see them. You can
0: hear it.
1: Pretty much. It's ridiculous.
0: Dogs aren't ruining your sleep. You are ruining theirs.
1: Liar. Talk to my lab.
0: Researchers strapped fitness trackers onto humans and dogs to measure who tossed and turned the most, and the dog owner moved first most of the time.
1: Do you know why?
0: Because
1: you're trying
0: your
1: to
0: face.
1: Work around your dogs who won't move.
0: Or there's gas coming out of
1: the window. No, that was an Opal last night. Like, you threatened to so kick mad. Her out of the house.
0: I was going to go sleep on the dog bed. Anyway, things you need to know this morning. Thank you so much for tuning in to the Wax 104.5 Morning Show.
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Nobody plays more country. 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Good morning. Thank you for having us on. I am Caitlin Clark, heading into a great week with a victory from the Packers and the Brewers. And we're going to continue with your luck. You could be the next finalist for our Keys to RV contest with Donald's RVing. 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
11: Our stretch of summer-like weather continues for one more day. We are going to have a mix of sun and clouds heading through our Monday, and not to mention an isolated chance at a pop-up shower or thunderstorm this afternoon. Our high temperature will top out at around 86. Aside from a stray shower or storm this evening, we're looking at partly to mostly cloudy skies tonight, down to around 54, cooler tomorrow in the upper 60s with partly sunny skies. On 13 First Alert, meteorologist Derek Dahlman.
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That song from 1995, Dust on the Bottle. 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

Hey, it's Cora. You could watch a Hallmark movie about someone who leaves town and discovers the magic of Christmas. Or you could actually leave town December 2nd. 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

Riley Green, Think As You Drunk, the latest from him as we kick off the 10 o'clock hour. Thank you so much for having us on. Big winning for Wisconsin yesterday. Packer victory, Brewer victory. Let's go. Did you have to take today off? It's okay. Understandable. It's a beautiful day today. We'll get all the details up ahead with our 13 First Alert weather forecast. I'm Caitlin Clark. Here's Cody Johnson.

0: If the Wax Morning Show hasn't turned you into a morning person,
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Wax at a 4.5. Nobody plays more country. Appreciate you having us on. I hope you enjoyed your weekend. Beautiful, beautiful. Like, I can't even say a fall weekend because it was like 80 degrees. Did you do anything fun?

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1: 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Today, I had a conversation with a local mom here in Menominee about her experience with local hospital closures.
2: Yeah, I found out from my hairdresser that the labor and delivery unit had closed. 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
1: when you're in labor?
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1: No, absolutely. 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
2: Yeah, it's a real shame that Derek Van Norden voted along with cutting Medicaid access and the impacts that would have on healthcare access.
1: Yeah. 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People shouldn't go broke to be able to afford their health care. It's just common sense. I'm Rebecca Cook, candidate for Congress, and I approve this message. 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
0: Sunshine mixes with a few intervals of clouds through the rest of the day. On top of that, with a cold front slowly working in from the north and west, an isolated pop-up shower or thunderstorm cannot be ruled out. Our afternoon high summer-like in the mid-80s. As we go into this evening, still the potential of a stray shower or storm, otherwise partly to mostly cloudy, down to 54. A mix of clouds and sunshine tomorrow, highs cooler in the upper 60s. On 13 First Alert, meteorologist Derek Dahlman.

you can find me in my wigwam. I'll be beating on my tom-tom, pull out the pipe and smoke you some. Hey, and pass it around, 'cause I'm an Indian outlaw. Half Cherokee and Choctaw, my baby, she's a Chippewa.

From 1994, that is Tim McGraw, Indian Outlaw, Wax 104.5. Nobody plays more country. Coming up, we'll hear from Blake Shelton and then Luke Square. We got Luke Bryan and Luke Combs of new music. It's called Finders Keepers. That's all after Russell Dickerson, Work Your Wild, Wax 104.5.

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1: David Crowley has told us exactly who he is. On illegal immigration, his own words say it all.
2: And when it comes down to the immigrants, when it comes down to the LGBTQ community, I always say, I'm not an ally, I'm an accomplice. I'm gonna be with you no matter what.
1: Crowley says he'd make Wisconsin a sanctuary state and make you foot the bill for benefits for illegal immigrants. In Dane County, a repeat drunk driver here illegally killed two teenagers.
2: I'm an accomplice.
1: In Fond du Lac, an illegal immigrant tied up and blindfolded a 12-year-old girl to rape her.
2: I'm an accomplice.
1: In Milwaukee, a drunk illegal immigrant killed a Special Olympian on his way to church with his parents.
2: I'm an accomplice.
1: David Crowley said it himself.
2: I'm not an ally, I'm an accomplice. I'm gonna be with you no matter what.
1: David Crowley, fighting for illegal immigrants, not you.
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Nobody plays more country. Wax 104.5 as we kick off the 11 o'clock hour on this Victory Monday. Big W for the Packers and the Brewers. Yes, I did stay up late and watch the Brewer game. Man, that was fun. They had to hold on to the end there. Man, I don't think I sat still that entire game. How about you? I'm Caitlin Clark. We'll have our 13 First Alert weather forecast up ahead.

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5: David Crowley has told us exactly who he is. 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
6: And when it comes down to the immigrants, when it comes down to the LGBTQ community, I always say, I'm not an ally, I'm an accomplice. 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
5: 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In Dane County, a repeat drunk driver here illegally killed two teenagers.
6: I'm an accomplice.
5: In Fond du Lac, an illegal immigrant tied up and blindfolded a 12-year-old girl to rape her.
6: I'm an accomplice.
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6: I'm an accomplice.
5: David Crowley said it himself.
6: I'm not an ally, I'm an accomplice. I'm gonna be with you no matter what.
5: David Crowley, fighting for illegal immigrants, not you.
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8: Sunshine mixes with a few intervals of clouds through the rest of the day. On top of that, with a cold front slowly working in from the north and west, an isolated pop-up shower or thunderstorm cannot be ruled out. Our afternoon high summer-like in the mid-80s. As we go into this evening, still that potential of a stray shower or storm, otherwise partly to mostly cloudy, down to 54. A mix of clouds and sunshine tomorrow, highs cooler in the upper 60s. On 13 First Alert, meteorologist Derek Dahlman.
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Riley Green, Change My Mind, Wax 104.5. Have you watched any of The Voice yet? Riley, a new judge in the chairs, along with Kelly Clarkson, Queen Latifah, and Adam Levine. I caught a few episodes so far. I think they're doing a great job. I don't have a winner picked yet, though.

That is the latest from Miranda Lambert and Ella Langley, Snakeskin Boots. What do you think of that one? Rate it with the Wax Music Professional Panel, available at waxradio.com. And I just saw on social media that Miranda's husband has a writing part in that song. He's now a songwriter.

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Lainey Wilson, John Mayer, Phone Keys Wallet, Wax 104.5. Nobody plays more country. Thanks again for having us on. Certainly appreciate it. And be sure to catch Alex and the Wax Morning Show tomorrow morning from 6 to 9. You could be our next Hy-Vee Brain Starter winner. They'll play just after 6:30. Morgan McCarthy with the news, Tinseltown Talk with Office Cora, and you. 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

0: Next Fire Department, and we're going to take a look at trending news and headlines and 13 First Alert weather. But first, let's check in with Morgan McCarthy for a Wax Noon Farm update.
1: Well, recently, USDA economists released their October crop production and egg supply and demand report, and they went against pre-report expectations and bumped up the corn yield by 2.7 bushels per acre. Sits at 181.2 bushels per acre now, whereas corn production was raised from 15.8 billion bushels to 16.03 billion bushels. Planted acres for this year's corn crop were 96.8 million acres, and for soybeans, the USDA estimates farmers will grow 4.562 billion bushels of soybeans, a yield estimate of 53.1 bushels per acre. Planted acres, they were at 86.9 million acres. Well, you've seen the harvest equipment on the road and farmers hard at work this season as we head into it. And crop producers who signed up for the Ag Risk Coverage and Price Loss Coverage programs will see about $13.8 billion in gross payments for the 2025 crop year. And that would be the largest payout for the program since it was established, which was that 2014 Farm Bill.
0: Thank you, Morgan. That's your noon farm update on Wax. And Morgan rejoins us with a look at your trending news headlines next. And we'll also look at your 13 First Alert weather on Wax 104.5.
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1: Good afternoon. Here's what's trending now. Across the Union, from Mother Nature, crews are racing to restore power to tens of thousands still in the dark after EISIS. On the world stage, Ukrainian President Volodymyr Zelensky is taking aim at the U.S.-Russia diesel deal. It's now unclear if the execution by firing squad will be live streamed. Continuing with the Nobel Prizes, it's now complete with today's announcement of the winners of the Nobel in Economic Sciences. The prestigious award given out by the Royal Swedish Academy of Sciences goes to...
5: The Royal Swedish Academy of Sciences has today decided to award the 2026 Sveriges Riksbank Prize in Economic Sciences in memory of Alfred Nobel to... Robert E. Hall and Michael Woodford for microeconomic foundations of macroeconomic stabilization.
1: 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A suspect is charged for attempted homicide. The Brewers are on top. They lead the NLCS after topping the Dodgers in last night's Game 1 in Milwaukee, and it's Game 2 today. Go Brew Crew. 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
9: Sunshine mixes with a few intervals of clouds through the rest of the day. On top of that, with a cold front slowly working in from the north and west, an isolated pop-up shower or thunderstorm cannot be ruled out. Our afternoon high, summer-like in the mid-80s. As we go into this evening, still that potential of a stray shower or storm, otherwise partly to mostly cloudy, down to 54. A mix of clouds and sunshine tomorrow, highs cooler in the upper 60s. On 13 First Alert, meteorologist Derek Dahlman.
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Whether you have your name on the front of your shirt or on your office door, we're proud to be on the job with you. 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

0: Wax at 4.5. Nobody plays more country. Thanks so much for having us on. I am Caitlin Clark, and a big thank you to our very own Bob Bolsel and Morgan McCarthy for those updates, keeping us in the know. Right now, it's the latest from Cody Johnson. It's called Horseback. 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
9: David Crowley has told us exactly who he is. On illegal immigration, his own words say it all.
10: And when it comes down to the immigrants, when it comes down to the LGBTQ community, I always say, I'm not an ally, I'm an accomplice. I'm gonna be with you no matter what.
9: Crowley says he'd make Wisconsin a sanctuary state and make you foot the bill for benefits for illegal immigrants. In Dane County, a repeat drunk driver here illegally killed two teenagers.
10: I'm an accomplice.
9: In Fond du Lac, an illegal immigrant tied up and blindfolded a 12-year-old girl to rape her.
10: I'm an accomplice.
9: In Milwaukee, a drunk illegal immigrant killed a Special Olympian on his way to church with his parents.
10: I'm an accomplice.
9: David Crowley said it himself.
10: I'm not an ally, I'm an accomplice. I'm gonna be with you no matter what.
9: David Crowley, fighting for illegal immigrants, not you.
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And if you are celebrating a birthday today, happy birthday to you. You share this day with Tyler Blackburn, Callum Scott, Josh Hutcherson, and Kirk Cameron. Happy birthday. Enjoy your day. Treat yourself. You deserve it. Right now, it's new music from Kenny Chesney, Remember Me That Way, on Wax 104.5.

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Wax at a 4.5. Nobody plays more country. Thanks so much for having us on. I am Caitlin Clark. Coming up, we'll hear from Lauren, Elena, Chase, Matthew, and many more. That's all after Eric Church, Hands of Time. 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
8: They're just crazy.
7: And dangerous.
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8: Paid for by Van Orden for Congress.

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Wax 104.5. Well, every day seems to have an interesting holiday, and today's interesting holidays include Farmer's Day. Thank you to all the hardworking farmers out there. We see you. We appreciate you. It's also a Harry Potter Book Day, Hispanic Day, and it's also National Gumbo Day. I'll be honest. I've never had gumbo. It's National Pulled Pork Day. I did have pulled pork sandwich this weekend. It was delicious. I'll pay good money for food that I cannot actually make myself, and that was definitely worth it. It's also National Savings Day, so celebrate accordingly. I want some more pulled pork.

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I'm Caitlin Clark. We'll have our 13 first alert weather forecast up ahead, plus music from Morgan Wallen. That's all after Ella Langley. 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

Some folks say hard work is its own reward. Maybe, but it'll never take the place of getting paid. 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
1: 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In Dane County, a repeat drunk driver here illegally killed two teenagers.
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1: In Fond du Lac, an illegal immigrant tied up and blindfolded a 12-year-old girl to rape her.
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2: I'm not an ally, I'm an accomplice. I'm gonna be with you no matter what.
1: David Crowley, fighting for illegal immigrants, not you.
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9: Sunshine mixes with a few intervals of clouds through the rest of the day. On top of that, with a cold front slowly working in from the north and west, an isolated pop-up shower or thunderstorm cannot be ruled out. Our afternoon high, summer-like in the mid-80s. As we go into this evening, still that potential of a stray shower or storm, otherwise partly to mostly cloudy, down to 54. A mix of clouds and sunshine tomorrow, highs cooler in the upper 60s. On 13 First Alert, meteorologist Derek Dahlman.
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Dolly Parton, I Will Always Love You, Wax 104.5. I'm sure when she wrote that song, released it, everybody loved it. And then Whitney Houston got her hands on that for the soundtrack of The Bodyguard, one of my favorite movies. And I would say that Dolly made a lot of money from not only her singing it, but also with Whitney Houston, just took it to a whole nother level. Right now, it's Tim McGraw, Humble and Kind on Wax.

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1: 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Always playing the best music. 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

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Now, over the weekend, I saw a few podcast videos. I grew up with NSYNC. I'm a big NSYNC fan. But Lance and Joey of NSYNC were talking about how little money they made while they were out on tour with NSYNC because, of course, the record labels got a lot of the money. They were paid $35 a day. And then I looked up how much like Paul McCartney from the Beatles made. He made $7 million the entire time the Beatles were together and has since earned more than $1.2 billion since. So I think the guys of NSYNC needed to have the manager that Paul McCartney had or has.

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Nobody plays more country. That is new music. 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It's been

0: when it comes to live shows, it doesn't get any bigger than Zach Brown Band. 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

Waxing at 4.5. Nobody plays more country. I'm Caitlin Clark, and I'm heading out the door. I hope you enjoyed the rest of your afternoon, and be sure to catch Phil Tripper through the next hour. He'll have your next keyword for the keys to RV with Donald's RVing. Have a great afternoon.

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0: Hey, it's Cora. You could watch a Hallmark movie about someone who leaves town and discovers the magic of Christmas. Or you could actually leave town. 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The Grand Ole Opry Christmas Show, the General Jackson Showboat, Country Music Hall of Fame, and Broadway Honky Tonks. 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
1: That defund the police radical Rebecca Cook's running again.
2: Yeah, for a third time. And now she's part of the socialist crowd. You see she endorsed that radical from New York, Zohran Mamdani?
1: Doesn't surprise me. Defunding the police and socialism go hand in hand. 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
1: So Rebecca Cook's not really a waitress. 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
1: 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We're not in New York, and I'm not voting for socialists.
2: They're just crazy.
1: And dangerous.
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7: Sunshine mixes with a few intervals of clouds through the rest of the day. On top of that, with a cold front slowly working in from the north and west, an isolated pop-up shower or thunderstorm cannot be ruled out. Our afternoon high summer-like in the mid-80s. As we go into this evening, still that potential of a stray shower or storm, otherwise partly to mostly cloudy, down to 54. A mix of clouds and sunshine tomorrow, highs cooler in the upper 60s. On 13 First Alert, meteorologist Derek Dahlman.

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1: The longest sausage ever was created in Kitchener, Ontario, Canada. I would have picked Germany. I would have picked...
2: Yeah.
1: But Ontario, Canada. How long? Just ballpark.
2: Oh, this is not my strong
1: suit. How long was this the longest
2: 10
1: sausage
2: feet.
1: Ever? 28.77 miles.
2: What? I was a little off.
1: You were a little off.
2: That would be one long sausage race at AmFam Field.
1: I need to know more about that.
2: That's a marathon.
1: That's right. That would be the great marathon. You get
2: you
1: to the end.
2: Follow the sausage.
1: You start eating and make your way back. Now you
2: wow.
1: gotta cut. Now I'm interested. 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

Boy, oh boy, Green Bay fans just elated all over the place. 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
7: 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In Dane County, a repeat drunk driver here illegally killed two teenagers.
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8: I'm an accomplice.
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7: David Crowley said it himself.
8: I'm not an ally, I'm an accomplice. I'm gonna be with you no matter what.
7: David Crowley, fighting for illegal immigrants, not you.
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Last time I wanted to give you this one for the 2 o'clock hour. The word is crops, C-R-O-P-S, crops, like the tops, crop tops. Probably more like the harvest season crops, like harvesting crops. That's probably the one Alex was thinking of.

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Nobody plays more country. It's Wax 104.5, Body Like a Back Road. I get the metaphor going on in that song. It's a metaphor, right? If you use that, I always said this since that song came out. If you're not attractive and you use that as a line, like a pickup line, you're going to get slapped. What the hell is that supposed to mean, body like a back road?

Just when you thought we couldn't possibly play any more music, bam, we hit you with another one. 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
1: Do you want a set of pom-poms?
2: I would.
1: Yeah? Fun fact.
2: Oh, yeah, fun fact.
1: Do you know the person that, you know, there are the lifters that in professional
2: and the throwers? Yeah.
1: Do you know what the person's called? The one that's on top and then they're standing on the palms and they get a push?
2: Oh, the flyers.
1: Yes.
2: Wow, I didn't know that.
1: You did know that. See?
2: You know, my brain literally works like a card catalog. Mm-hmm. Like you that and I compartmentalized. Okay, cheerleading. Okay, this. And I got to that. I'm like way back somewhere. I knew it was flyers.
1: Do you remember when you
2: were I don't remember your name sometimes.
1: How to use the library?
2: Don't even start with the card catalog.
1: Why?
2: It is the dumbest thing in the world. I'm sorry, librarians. The Dewey Decimal System should not be used. Never should have been. Ridiculous.
1: The card catalog.
2: Wow, I didn't know I was that angry about that.
1: I didn't know you had such cataloged feelings about this.
2: I didn't know I knew that about cheerleading. Didn't know I was that angry about that.
1: Sometimes you need to dust the old brain off, buddy. You stay on the same loop and look at that. You think you only know the same things.
2: Yep, know
1: take
2: that.
1: A detour. Take an exit every once in a while.
2: I can add a new list to something I'm angry about.
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1: That defund the police radical Rebecca Cook's running again.
2: Yeah, for a third time. And now she's part of the socialist crowd. You see she endorsed that radical from New York, Zohran Mamdani?
1: Doesn't surprise me. Defunding the police and socialism go hand in hand. 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
2: Well, waiting tables is just what she wants us to see. 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
1: So Rebecca Cook's not really a waitress. 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
1: You can say that again. We're not in New York, and I'm not voting for socialists.
2: They're just crazy.
1: And dangerous.
3: I'm Derek Van Orden, candidate for Congress, and I approve this message.
2: Paid for by Van Orden for Congress.
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9: Sunshine mixes with a few intervals of clouds through the rest of the day. On top of that, with a cold front slowly working in from the north and west, an isolated pop-up shower or thunderstorm cannot be ruled out. Our afternoon high, summer-like in the mid-80s. As we go into this evening, still that potential of a stray shower or storm, otherwise partly to mostly cloudy, down to 54. A mix of clouds and sunshine tomorrow, highs cooler in the upper 60s. On 13 First Alert, meteorologist Derek Dahlman.
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Nobody plays more country. It's Wax 104.5. Toby Keith. Who's your daddy? Man, Toby Keith, the love for Toby Keith is greater inside me now. Unfortunately, after he's gone, I have a greater, appreciation upon kind of what he brought to country music.

0: It's getting a little late in the season. What's the story on, like, apple cider donuts, man? You know, the harvest season started to close off a little bit. Doesn't seem that way with these warm temperatures we've had, though. But what's the key to get the best, freshest, and the best ones in the area? Honest to God, text me, 715-835-WAX. Who got the best apple cider donuts, y'all?
1: Double wide, quick stop, midnight, T-top, Jack in her cherry coat town. Mama and daddy put their roots right here, cause this is where the car broke down.

Nobody plays more country. It's Wax 104.5 with Al Dean. Man, oh man, what a time to be alive and to be a Wisconsin sports fan. A great game yesterday. Green Bay looking tough. Amazing uniforms. Good Lord. I'm pretty sure my wife might have ordered some, which there goes the budget. Nonetheless, and then Brew Crew, dude, beating up on the Titans that are the L.A. Dodgers, you know, with the big corporate money and the billionaires, and they just buy the best. And here we come scrapping through another one today. Another stressful afternoon starts at 4. If I

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Luke Combs, just going to rethink some things. How many times have you thought that in your life? 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I just need to rethink some things about my life. 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

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Those qualifiers will gather with us in November, and one of those people will win an RV. 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
11: Sunshine mixes with a few intervals of clouds through the rest of the day. On top of that, with a cold front slowly working in from the north and west, an isolated pop-up shower or thunderstorm cannot be ruled out. Our afternoon high, summer-like in the mid-80s. As we go into this evening, still that potential of a stray shower or storm, otherwise partly to mostly cloudy, down to 54. A mix of clouds and sunshine tomorrow, highs cooler in the upper 60s. On 13 First Alert, meteorologist Derek Dahlman.

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Kevin Powers and Shaboozy teaming up on that one. When I see that name, I wish it was Kenny Powers from Eastbound and Down, Danny McBride's greatest role of all time. Can we get a Kenny Powers album? I know the show was done a long, long time ago, but it's still one of the greats.

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1: David Crowley has told us exactly who he is. On illegal immigration, his own words say it all.
2: And when it comes down to the immigrants, when it comes down to the LGBTQ community, I always say, I'm not an ally, I'm an accomplice. I'm gonna be with you no matter what.
1: Crowley says he'd make Wisconsin a sanctuary state and make you foot the bill for benefits for illegal immigrants. In Dane County, a repeat drunk driver here illegally killed two teenagers.
2: I'm an accomplice.
1: In Fond du Lac, an illegal immigrant tied up and blindfolded a 12-year-old girl to rape her.
2: I'm an accomplice.
1: In Milwaukee, a drunk illegal immigrant killed a Special Olympian on his way to church with his parents.
2: I'm an accomplice.
1: David Crowley said it himself.
2: I'm not an ally, I'm an accomplice. I'm gonna be with you no matter what.
1: David Crowley, fighting for illegal immigrants, not you.
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It's Wax 104.5. Hey, I'm Phil Tripper hanging out with you. Closing down this hour soon enough, but we had a keyword. 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
2: Radical politician Jeff Smith couldn't care less about us. 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He even opposed legislation to help keep a rural hospital open, and it closed. A hospital families relied on for emergencies, for their kids, for their parents. Gone. You simply can't believe a word he says. Because after 20 years in Madison, he couldn't care less. Instead of fighting for us, he fights for himself and for the special interests who keep him in power. It's time for someone who cares. 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
3: Sunshine mixes with a few intervals of clouds through the rest of the day. On top of that, with a cold front slowly working in from the north and west, an isolated pop-up shower or thunderstorm cannot be ruled out. Our afternoon high summer-like in the mid-80s. As we go into this evening, still that potential of a stray shower or storm, otherwise partly to mostly cloudy, down to 54. A mix of clouds and sunshine tomorrow, highs cooler in the upper 60s. On 13 First Alert, meteorologist Derek Dahlman.
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0: Honest to God, for my money, dude, it's the mid-tempo, and it's the slow, and maybe even the slightly country-adjacent tracks, like that one from Keith Urban, is the Keith Urban that I sort of like the most. I get it, the dude can wail on guitar, he's got some really upbeat stuff. My Keith Urban that I like is that one. Like the song When Summer Comes Around? God damn, that one still gives me goosebumps.
1: 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I just rolled my eyes and I said, Daddy, I'm

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You know, Mondays kind of suck. There's really only one thing that can make Monday officially the worst ever today if it happens. I don't even want to talk

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1: That defund the police radical Rebecca Cook's running again.
2: Yeah, for a third time. And now she's part of the socialist crowd. You see she endorsed that radical from New York, Zohran Mamdani?
1: Doesn't surprise me. Defunding the police and socialism go hand in hand. What I don't get is how a waitress can afford to run for Congress 5 years in a row.
2: Well, waiting tables is just what she wants us to see. That's not really how she makes her money. Cook's been getting paid this whole time, raking in hundreds of thousands from groups backed by liberal billionaires. Look it up.
1: So Rebecca Cook's not really a waitress. She works for groups that want to defund the police, attack law enforcement, and sides with socialists?
2: Yep, pretty much the opposite of what Wisconsin needs.
1: You can say that again. We're not in New York, and I'm not voting for socialists.
2: They're just crazy.
1: And dangerous.
3: I'm Derek Van Orden, candidate for Congress, and I approve this message.
2: Paid for by Van Orden for Congress.
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4: David Crowley has told us exactly who he is. On illegal immigration, his own words say it all.
5: And when it comes down to the immigrants, when it comes down to the LGBTQ community, I always say, I'm not an ally, I'm an accomplice. I'm going to be with you no matter what.
4: Crowley says he'd make Wisconsin a sanctuary state and make you foot the bill for benefits for illegal immigrants. In Dane County, a repeat drunk driver here illegally killed two teenagers.
5: I'm an accomplice.
4: In Fond du Lac, an illegal immigrant tied up and blindfolded a 12-year-old girl to rape her.
5: I'm an accomplice.
4: In Milwaukee, a drunk illegal immigrant killed a Special Olympian on his way to church with his parents.
5: I'm an accomplice.
4: David Crowley said it himself.
5: I'm not an ally, I'm an accomplice. I'm gonna be with you no matter what.
4: David Crowley, fighting for illegal immigrants, not you.
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Wax on the 4.5, nobody plays more country. Are any of you like me when it comes to high-pressure games like this? You know, if you're rooting for the Brew Crew, is it easier to, like, follow it online, you know what I mean, to get the updates rather than, like, go through the stress of real time? Makes you sweat, makes your heart beat all weird and fast. I can't handle it.

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Nobody plays more country. It's Columbus Day. That's not really a thing a lot of people get into a whole lot anymore. It's different. It's different than the way I learned it when I was a kid. Once we got some facts, I learned this today, though, also, that Leif Erikson, or maybe I learned this a long time ago, but I just was reminded today, Leif Erikson, he was the Norse explorer, probably the name that you know. He was actually thought to be the first European to set foot on continental America. A half a millennium before old Chrissy C. I don't know if that makes things better or worse. I don't know. It won't be

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2: Hey folks, it's Rebecca Cook running for Congress here in Wisconsin's 3rd Congressional District. Today I had a conversation with a local mom here in Menominee about her experience with local hospital closures.
12: Yeah, I found out from my hairdresser that the labor and delivery unit had closed. It was a bit of a surprise to find out that you couldn't have a baby in this town. That drive.
2: When you were in labor?
12: Yes, was horrendous.
2: No, absolutely. We need to keep our rural hospitals open.
12: Yeah, it's a real shame that Derek Van Orden voted along with cutting Medicaid access and the impacts that would have on healthcare access.
2: Yeah. In Congress, I want to expand the ACA tax credit premium, pass a public option, and finally, I want to expand Medicare to cover vision, dental, and hearing. People shouldn't go broke to be able to afford their health care. It's just common sense. I'm Rebecca Cook, candidate for Congress, and I approve this message, paid for by Cook for Congress.
13: I'm meteorologist Paul Trombley with your updated forecast. Partly cloudy skies tonight with a slight chance of thunderstorms. Lows dip down to about 56. Winds out of the west, 5 to 10 miles per hour. Cloudy tomorrow. High temperatures reach up to 68. Lows level off around 50. Tomorrow night, mainly cloudy. Partly cloudy skies Wednesday with highs around 64. 62. Showers likely Thursday. That's the latest weather on Wax 104.5. Currently, it's 81 degrees.

Nobody plays more country. It's Wax 104.5. Well, I mean, the good news is we don't have to be up late. These games. Man, what a time to be a Wisconsin sports fan in the last couple days, right?

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7: David Crowley has told us exactly who he is. On illegal immigration, his own words say it all.
8: And when it comes down to the immigrants, when it comes down to the LGBTQ community, I always say, I'm not an ally, I'm an accomplice. I'm gonna be with you no matter what.
7: Crowley says he'd make Wisconsin a sanctuary state and make you foot the bill for benefits for illegal immigrants. In Dane County, a repeat drunk driver here illegally killed two teenagers.
8: I'm an accomplice.
7: In Fond du Lac, an illegal immigrant tied up and blindfolded a 12-year-old girl to rape her.
8: I'm an accomplice.
7: In Milwaukee, a drunk illegal immigrant killed a Special Olympian on his way to church with his parents.
8: I'm an accomplice.
7: David Crowley said it himself.
8: I'm not an ally, I'm an accomplice. I'm gonna be with you no matter what.
7: David Crowley, fighting for illegal immigrants, not you.
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When was the last time you legitimately attended a house party? Maybe even with a keg.

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